0: finding it difficult to cancel subscriptions.
1: But when it comes time for you to turn off the tap, to stop subscribing, they put up barriers after barriers.
0: The Australian dollar is buying 71.7 US cents. This is Air News. Firstly to Rugby League, and Roosters playmaker Sam Walker has expressed his pride in being selected for Queensland State of Origin team, saying it's one of life's great honours. Air News' Sarah Patterson reports.
2: In what's considered both a glimpse of the future and a nod from Queensland's past, Walker will make his debut for the Maroons at halfback. Not only is the Walker family name etched in Queensland origin history, Sam's dad Ben and uncle Shane and Chris all played NRL, with Chris donning the Maroon jersey on no less than six occasions. With Tom Dearden ruled out with injury, coach Billy Slater had a number of options to replace last year's Wally Lewis medal winner, including Kalen Ponga, but ultimately decided Walker was the right man for the job. Sarah Patterson, Air Sport.
0: Amaile Olakau'atu is vowing to take his destructive NRL form into the State of Origin arena. The Tongan wrecking ball has been recalled for the Blues after leading Manly's resurgence under Kieran Foran.
3: My physicality, you know, that's one thing I've fully focused on this year, is trying to get early involvement into games and try and make use of my physique, and hopefully I can bring that to the team.
0: In AFL, Wallyalup defender Luke Ryan says the Dockers' second half inconsistency has been frustrating. They put Sunday's game out of Essendon's reach in the first half, but were outscored after the break. Ryan says it's good to get the 4 points, but percentage is also important.
4: Last year or the year before, it cost us a spot.
0: Australian Independent Radio News.
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6: Not a lot of change from one hour to the next. However, the good news is, I've just read from the Bureau, that the rain should start clearing after lunch today. So we're probably not going to have an afternoon like we did yesterday and get drenched getting in and out of the car, even if you only had small errands to run. Speaking from experience. No, so it looks like things are going to improve. At the moment, still pretty drizzly, and there'll be no change in the temperature. That is still sitting on 21, with that forecast maximum today of 24.

Oh, the days of Pearly Spencer. Yes, God bless them. David McWilliams, Carly Pearce was in there, Hide the Wine. And Whitney, the greatest love of all. 18 past 10, morning all. Monday, this coming Monday, yep, it's on again. We start officially with our Radiothon for 2026. Now, a couple of things about this. We have a new office number. And this is the number, the preferred number that you ring to renew your membership or join up or for any inquiries you may have. And make a note of it if you've got a pen in your hand. But otherwise, it's on our website, 941fm.com.au. It's up the top there. But if you happen to have a pen at the moment, it's 56710111. Once you get used to it, it will be a good number. Our old number, 55383941, not to confuse you, will still be operational. But that is mainly what we're going to use for competitions and in-studio communication. So if you make a note of that new office number, it will be much easier and it'll be great. And also, we already have a very, very impressive list of prizes to give away. However, if you're listening and you are a business and would like to maybe donate a prize for our Radiothon, it isn't too late. Even though we're starting on Monday, it's not too late. Just contact Vicky. That's Vicky with an I at the end. V-I-C-K-I. So it's Vicky at 941fm.com.au. Don't forget it's Vicky with an I. Or give her a call on that number, 56710111. Or the other one too, if you want. But if it's outside, it isn't too late, even though we're starting on Monday. It's not too late. Just contact Vicky. That's Vicky with an I at the end, V-I-C-K-I. So it's Vicky at 941fm.com.au. Don't forget it's Vicky with an I. Or give her a call on that number,

0: time is running out. 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You get lots and lots and lots of mentions right throughout Radiothon. 56710111. That's a good number to call. And don't forget the list of prizes too. 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

0: Oh, Glen Campbell, Honey Come Back. Yes, back to the 70s with that one, Joe Kennedy, Body and Soul, and Train, Angel in Blue Jeans, 29 to 11. Can you believe it?
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Ooh, that's Gloria Estefan. I don't want to lose you now. No, I certainly do not. 21 to 11, let's have a little listen to a track that Stewie's played on the local gig that will be on tonight, Tuesday night at 7, where he features the work and the music of local musos. Let's have a listen to Wax Head.

0: There you go. The track's called All Right. The group's called Waxhead, and they are local musos, and is a song that Stewie's played on the local gig program. 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

0: traffic jam.
1: Travelling well at the moment for your run on the M1 both directions between Pimpama and the border. The Gold Coast Highway looking clear. Surfers Paradise, Broad Beach, Miami does build up a little bit through Palm Beach and through Dugan. Crumbin Creek Road slows up through Crumbin Waters. Rudy Creek Road seeing some delays through Burley and not too bad for Robina Parkway through Mudrabar and Robina. Gooding Drive travelling well through Carrara and through Wurrungri so far. And Ferry Street and Price Street busy through Narang now too. Score $150 off 2026 New Zealand flights with Flight Centre today only. Fly Brisbane to Auckland one way from $155. Book online now at Flight Centre. 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
3: Hello there, I'm Sean Bindley. Officials in the US say two teenage suspects in a mosque shooting have been found dead in a vehicle with self-inflicted wounds. Three people, including a security guard, were killed in the attack at the Islamic Center. The incident is being treated as a hate crime. US President Donald Trump says he's received a briefing on the shooting.
4: It's a terrible situation. I've been given some early updates, but we're going to be going back and looking at it very strongly.
3: Blood supplies are running low, so much so that an urgent call has gone out for blood donations nationwide. David Bruce has the details.
5: Australian Red Cross Lifeblood says more donors are desperately needed to prevent blood stocks falling to critical levels and to protect the blood supplies hospitals rely on for cancer treatment, surgery, trauma care and childbirth. The aim is to secure 13,000 type A and O blood donations in the next 7 days, 450 of those here in South Australia. With the cold and flu season already underway, Lifeblood expects sustained pressure on supply in the months ahead. People who don't know their blood type are also encouraged to donate. To book a donation, call 13 14 95 or you can visit lifeblood.com.au.
3: The Victorian Education Minister, Ben Carroll, has hit back at suggestions the pay fight with the state's teachers could have been settled months ago. The union on Friday accepted in principle a pay rise of between 28 and 32% over 4 years, averting threats of more strike action. The deal comes close to the union's push for 35%, and well above the government's initial offer of 17%. Mr Carroll telling Liberal MP John Pesutto during a parliamentary hearing, months-long negotiations were necessary.
6: It's actually, Mr Pesutto, been one of the shortest disputes.
7: You're happy with how long it took?
6: No, you always want these.
7: OK, that's the main question, though. And the question is, couldn't you have spared schools, parents, the broader community, all of the anguish and inconvenience of industrial action if, on your own evidence to this committee this morning, you could have settled this months ago?
6: There was a full negotiation that needed to occur.
3: Wheat farmers across South Australia say mice numbers have been steadily increasing over the course of the year. The state's government has now approved use of a double-strength poison to target the rodents. Brad Perry from Grain Producers SA says the double-strength zinc phosphide mouse bait will only be available to farmers.
8: There's a process that growers will have to go through where you have to undertake training, get a certificate. You obviously have to be a grain producer, so you can't go and buy it at the local hardware store. This is something that there will be for those farmers. If the farmers don't get on top of the issue, that's when you will start seeing more mice show up in your backyard. So that's why we got to hit it at the coalface.
3: Two boys and a woman have been found dead in a southwest Sydney home in what police are describing as a particularly violent scene. The bodies of the boys, aged 4 and 12, and a 46-year-old woman were found inside the Campbelltown property. A man in his 40s has been charged with 3 counts of domestic violence murder. Jack Hahn says investigations are ongoing.
9: Police say that in somewhat of a strange twist, it was not neighbours, but it was the suspect himself who called 000, officers racing to this quiet suburban street in Campbelltown, speaking with this man, going inside a property and making this disturbing discovery.
3: This is Air News. In AFL news, Essendon great Matthew Lloyd concedes it might be time for Zach Merritt to leave the Bombers. The 30-year-old midfielder failed in his attempted move to Hawthorn last year and has since changed management. The legendary goal kicker told Footy Classified it could be beneficial for both parties if Merritt moves on.
10: I think it's best for both club and player, and that they would have both done their best at the end of the last year to say, OK, we're not going to let you go, and would have hoped that things could have been that he finished his career at the club. But all he wants now is to play in a successful side.
3: In rugby league, Blues fullback James Tedesco says his Roosters teammate Victor Radley is built for Origin. Radley is one of seven uncapped players in the Blues squad for next week's series opener. Tedesco thrilled the moment as it finally arrived for the 28-year-old.
0: Victor's made for Origin footy, the way he plays the game, his brutality, his intensity that he plays with. He's built for Origin footy. I'm so glad he got the opportunity.
3: To crickets, and Pat Cummins has put in a vintage performance to help his Sunrisers Hyderabad lock up a final spot in the LPL. The Aussie captain taking 3 for 28 from his 4 overs, helping restrict the Chennai Super Kings to a total of 180 from their 20 overs.
11: Smart catch, sharp catch in the deep. Now that was the batter that was looking dangerous. And once again, it is Pat Cummins who provides the breakthrough.
3: Thanks to Fox Sport for that audio. Travis Head made only 6, but the Sunrisers still chased down the target with an over and 5 wickets in hand. Australian Independent Radio News.
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12: Still on 21. Yeah, that temperature hasn't moved all morning. Well, not for the last couple of hours anyway. Looking for that maximum today of 24, probably a bit more rain. However, I have a bit of good news, and that is that the rain should ease up today, will become less likely tonight, which is all good. And tomorrow, yes, believe it or not, get those sunglasses out. You're probably going to need them. It's going to be, would you believe? I know we've forgotten what they look like, but it is going to be a mostly sunny day with a pretty high maximum too for this time of year of 25.

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0: Bow. Was waiting for it, didn't come. Blue Mink, good morning, Freedom. Saddle Sisters is the lovely Tanya Kernighan and Roberta Flack, Feel Like Making Love. 16 past 11.
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0: Monkees and Valerie, 11:28. Thanks for the text message, Andy. Andy sent me a text message saying, morning, Rhonda, Saganto Drive has reopened. The council guys are just finishing cleaning up the debris that was suffering, I should say, from flooding from Saltwater Creek. But now, if you're in the habit of using Saganto Drive, it is back open. Thank you for that, Andy. We love getting text messages, you know, giving us the clues on the local road closures and when they're reopening. It's great, because we can give them all to you immediately. Stay listening.
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0: Oh, God, they made some good music, didn't they? Yeah, the Jacksons show you the way to go. Hootie and the Blowfish were there, Roland, and Shania Twain. You're still the one, 20 to 12. Morning all turned into not a bad morning, been fairly clear the last hour or so. Touch wood.
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0: Glenn Shorrock. All he wants is a dream lover. Black Man Ray, China Crisis, and Said I Love You But I Lied. Had to be Michael Bolton, didn't it? 7 to 12, morning, oh goodness me. Mornings are nearly gone.
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0: Oh, you said it. And that's it from me, guys. I am done and dusted. Have yourselves a great afternoon. I think weather-wise it's going to pick up. You're not going to get drenched like you probably did, as I did too, yesterday afternoon. John's coming in after all the news and sport, of course. He'll check the official weather forecast for you, not the one that I just had in my head. And then he's got some great music lined up, including a terrific track off our album of the week. Power Station, yeah, they're going to take me up to news, and God willing, I'll be back tomorrow. Bye now.

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2: Travelling well for the M1 both directions between Pimpamar and the border, the Gold Coast Highway busy through Southport, Surfers Paradise, Broadbeach, also down through Miami, Palm Beach and Tugun. Reddy Creek Road seeing some delays around Southport Burley Road and Southport Burley Road itself under speed through Broadbeach, Clear Island Waters and Varsity Lakes. Gooding Drive not too bad through Carrara and through Merrimack, and the Coomera Connector slowing up southbound on the approach to Helensvale Road in spots. The new Queensland Government is delivering better roads and transport through projects like the new train stations at Pimpamar, Hope Island and Merrimack. Search Better Roads and Transport, authorised by the Queensland Government, Brisbane. 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
4: Hello there, I'm Sean Bindley. Three people have been killed in a shooting at the largest mosque in the US city of San Diego. The suspected shooters, believed to be teenagers, were found dead inside a vehicle in a nearby street. A security guard amongst those killed, San Diego Police Chief Scott Wall praising the action of officers who raced to make sure more people weren't killed.
5: To know that this many of our public servants are willing to leave their loved ones behind, drop what they're doing and run towards gunfire without asking any questions, is remarkable.
4: A new recruitment push has been unveiled by the New South Wales government, designed to boost police numbers in the state. The number of annual classes at the Police Academy will rise from 3 to 4, and a new advertising blitz will be run. The New South Wales Police Association using its biennial conference to call for change to improve not only recruitment, but retention. Association President Kevin Morton says it's harder to boost overall numbers if people won't stay in the job.
6: We've already got a huge understaffing issue, and we understand that the government has been good in regards to recruiting, but it's about the focus for us into the future is about retaining the current officers that we have at the moment.
4: Meanwhile, the Queensland Police Union is calling for better support to ensure the state is better resourced by 2032. There are growing fears officers are stretched too thin and unable to serve their community. Police Union General Manager Shane Pryor says urgent action is needed.
7: When you get cops to do everything and you rely on them to do everything, the net effect is they're not in the community, they're not proactively patrolling. You know, I had an officer just on Sunday say to me, my wish is that I could just go back and do some proactive policing.
4: Victoria's Auditor General will probe whether the Allan government's decision to award a 40-year extension to the state's lottery licence was good value for taxpayers. The Lottery Corporation has revealed on the morning of the state budget it had signed a $1 billion deal to extend its licence for 40 years. Four times longer than the usual length of the contract. Opposition leader Jess Wilson says the deal was shrouded in secrecy and Victorians deserve to know whether they've been left shortchanged.
8: This was a dodgy deal used to prop up Labor's budget. And now the Auditor General is saying they're concerned that it did not optimise value for the state because there was not necessarily a competitive process to ensure that taxpayers got value for money.
4: Dozens of students and teenagers have been rescued from rising floodwaters at a school camp in Queensland's scenic rim. Lachlan Gray has more.
9: The group of 48 were on a school camp in Mount Barney National Park when they became stranded just around 5 yesterday afternoon. Swift Water Rescue along with SES crews were deployed to the incident and used a boat to ferry the stranded students and teachers through rising floodwaters. All arrived back on dry land safely by 11 o'clock last night. It's one of 10 rescues performed across the region yesterday following heavy downpour, some parts of the southeast receiving a month's worth of rain in just 24 hours. Lachlan Gray reporting.
4: Dozens of Melbourne bottle shops have been caught selling bootleg vodka containing lethal doses of methanol. The National Drug and Alcohol Research Centre warns the black market is growing, mimicking legitimate brands to deceive customers. Medical expert Dr. Nick Coatsworth says authorities need to stop the illegal trade.
10: It's not going to be up to the consumer, it's going to be up to governments. And then, you know, this is where law enforcement and penalties just have to be absolutely prohibitive and deterrent.
4: This is Air News. In rugby league, Queensland halfback Sam Walker will back his defence in next week's State of Origin series opener. The Maroons debutante set to be targeted by the Blues pack in Sydney. Walker says he's constantly working on all aspects of his game.
0: There's still so much levels of improvement for me to go in my game, and not just that area, but in so many other areas of my game as well. And yeah, I'm really confident in building my connections this week out there, and I'm sure we'll go out there and do the job that we need to do.
4: Meanwhile, Manly winger Lehi Hopewadi will miss this week's clash with the Titans, suspended for one match after making contact with the referee while chasing a kick during magic rounds. Bulldogs playmaker Sean O'Sullivan, meanwhile, believes Canterbury's season isn't over despite their five straight losses, with the club sitting 14th on the ladder. O'Sullivan says their frustration isn't getting in the way of their determination.
11: This is the situation that we are in, and, you know, not going to get out of it by looking backwards or by sulking about it. So we just need to keep working hard.
4: In AFL, Hawthorn train today. They're looking to snap a form rut against Adelaide on Thursday night. The Hawks have dropped their past two and drew with Collingwood the game before that. While the Crows are one of the form teams of the competition, they do have a selection dilemma with Taylor Walker, Riley Thilthorpe and Callum Archie all a chance to be recalled. Midfielder Sam Berry says it's a tough call for coach Matthew Nix.
12: I'm not sure what they're going to do. It'll be interesting. We've got a bye after this game as well. But yeah, I mean, we'll find out all that.
4: Australian Independent Radio News.
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13: Cloudy with a little light rain today. Nothing like yesterday's major downfall. Wasn't that incredible? Anyway, the rain today should become less likely later this afternoon and this evening. A top of 24 expected tomorrow. We'll start out with a sunny morning. Then there's a medium chance of showers, most likely in the late afternoon and evening. And a chance of a thunderstorm tomorrow in the evening. 25 the maximum and 13. Rather cool night overnight. That'll be the minimum. And currently it's 22 degrees. G'day, I'm John Pearce. It's Tuesday's long lunch. Nice to have you along. And this is Agneta Folskog.

0: Alison McCallum and Superman, Marsha Hines in there with Amazing. And Yatta Falskog got us underway this afternoon, When You Really Loved Someone. This is 94.1 FM, and after these messages, a track from this week's Album of the Week from Simon & Garfunkel.
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0: The 94.1 Album of the Week is sponsored by Triple M Flooring, now specialising in the application of the Ultra Flake Epoxy Coating System, perfect for your garage, pool room, or any storage area. With over 60 colour variations, you'll be sure to find the one just for you. And the Album of the Week this week, chosen by Marek at Triple M, is the classic Bridge Over Troubled Water, the fifth and final studio album by Simon & Garfunkel, released back in 1970, to mixed reviews initially. And then it wasn't long before the critics declared it was the finest album Simon & Garfunkel had ever recorded, and it became such a huge seller. Here's a track from it that is originally just a bunch of people banging away on a piano stool, recorded late one night, and then it was looped, and it became the backing track for Cecilia. Here it is, Simon & Garfunkel.

A hit for Simon and Garfunkel, Cecilia, released as the third single, I think it was, from the album Bridge Over Troubled Water, the 94.1 album of the week, brought to you by our sponsor Triple M Flooring. Transforming your existing concrete floors into a beautiful, exciting living space with the same attention to detail and dedication that Triple M is known for. Triple M Flooring, where good enough isn't ever good enough. 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

0: Peter and Gordon and the Knight in Rusty Armour. Nothing a little WD-40 wouldn't fix. Amy Winehouse before that, Back to Black, Gold Coast 94.1 FM. And, of course, this is Tuesday's Long Lunch. I'm John Pearce. Nice to have you along on this damp day. Not as bad as it has been, but still a little bit of rain about. Next week, Radiothon commences. That's a highlight of the year. And we already have some very impressive prizes to give away, a great list. However, if you have a business and you would like to donate a prize for our Radiothon, it's certainly not too late. All you have to do is contact Vicky. That's Vicky with an I. Vicky at 941fm.com.au. Remember, it's Vicky with an I. Or you can call 56710111. 56710111. If that's outside office hours, just leave a message. But you better be quick. Time is running out. Radiothon starts next week. It's great coverage for your business as well. So don't miss out on this opportunity. 56710111. And remember, it's Vicky with an I.
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3: Begin your holiday on the 28th of November this year with a flight from Brisbane to Fiji. Two nights of relaxation and bula time at the wonderful Sheraton Fiji Golf and Beach Resort first before you embark the Norwegian Spirit on a 12-night voyage across the South Pacific back to Australia. Your time in Fiji continues with calls into Denarau, Savu Savu and Dravuni before crossing over to Vanuatu. Port Vila and Mystery Island are yours to explore before a few relaxing days at sea. You'll have a day in Brisbane, but please stay on board as your cruise will then continue on to Newcastle and conclude in Sydney. This is a cruise for those who want to relax, enjoy wonderful food and entertainment on board, and take in some island culture just before the Christmas rush. Flights to Fiji, two nights at the Sheraton Fiji Golf and Beach Resort, and the 12-night cruise from Fiji to Sydney on board Norwegian Spirit, all from just $3,299 per person twin share. So grab that cabin on board Norwegian Spirit in November to Fiji.
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0: Elton John, inspired by all that went before him, Neil Sedaka, dance crazes of the early 60s. That's Crocodile Rock. The Rolling Stones with Tumbling Dice and Kelly Clarkson, Because of You. 94.1 FM, and after this break, today's featured instrumental, track from the Beatles.
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0: The Beatles were certainly not known as an instrumental group. They only released about 4 instrumentals in their time together, and some of them went way back to before their fame, such as Cry for a Shadow and also KN. And there was 12-bar original in 1965, and today's featured instrumental from the Magical Mystery Tour album. This is, or it was a double EP here, Flying. And was credited to being written by all members of the band, which was rather unusual. Here it is. This is Flying from Magical Mystery Tour.

From Magical Mystery Tour, the instrumental from the Beatles, Flying, with the tune being credited to all four members as writing it. Goodness me, you would have thought they could have come up with some lyrics, besides the da-da-das in the middle of it. But a good instrumental. I like that, Beatles and Flying. This is 94.1 FM.

0: Rag, Mama Rag, the band, Elvis Costello with Charles Aznavour, She, and Rick Springfield, Don't Talk to Strangers, and it's coming up to the 1 o'clock news on this Tuesday afternoon. Next hour, the Lost 45.
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0: Good afternoon. No accidents or breakdowns to slow you up on the Gold Coast roads. Traffic's moving well southbound out of Brisbane, getting back to the coast on the M1 through Ormo, Pimpamar and into Helensvale. No delays further south around Burleigh Heads and Tweed Heads. A little busy in Coolangatta, Griffith Street and Marine Parade around Kira. Also some congestion westbound on the Tugan-Currumbin Road towards the M1. Got some flash flooding Government Road in Labrador and Talabudra Connection Road. Traffic's moving okay outbound on Smith Street Motorway through Parkwood. 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
2: Hello there, this is Michael Lynch. Australia has secured another three cargoes of jet fuel from China and more fertiliser stock. The federal government says it's managing fuel supplies, even though the Strait of Hormuz remains closed. Prime Minister Anthony Albanese says the latest fuel purchase will arrive in Western Australia later this month, at a time when our relationship with other countries in the region is bearing fruit.
3: The cargoes from China are a first step, and I thank Premier Lee for the constructive engagement that we've had. Just like the relationships that we've built with Singapore, Brunei, Malaysia, South Korea and Japan.
2: Still in Canberra, a former Labor advisor has urged the Albanese government to reconsider the extent of its capital gains tax changes. Federal politics editor Michael Packey has more on that.
4: The 50% capital gains tax discount will be scrapped as part of a series of budget measures. From July next year, CGT will instead be linked to inflation and attract a minimum 30% tax rate. Former Labor advisor Lachlan Harris is urging the government to reconsider the extent of its changes. In an interview with SMH The Age, Mr. Harris says he supports removing the tax discount on housing, but it should not be extended to business. He argues this could discourage people from starting a small business, stifle the economy and hurt productivity. The federal government says it will consult with various stakeholders about the changes. Michael Packey reporting.
2: A man has now been charged with three counts of murder after the bodies of two children aged 4 and 12 and a 46-year-old woman were found dead inside a home at Campbelltown in Sydney's southwest. Acting Police Superintendent Michael Moroney says it was an incredibly confronting scene for first responders.
5: Look, I can't go into specifics, but what I can say really is that it was a particularly a violent scene, and I'll leave it at that at this stage.
2: In Air World News, three people, including a security guard, have been killed in a shooting at the largest mosque in San Diego on California's Pacific Coast. The suspected shooters, both believed to be teenagers, were found dead inside a vehicle in a nearby street. The government in the Democratic Republic of Congo has sharply revised the number of deaths linked to the current Ebola outbreak in the east of the country. A spokesman says 118 people have died and cases are now being reported over a wider area. Back home, Australia's involvement in World War II is being commemorated by a new three-coin set from the Royal Australian Mint. The coloured 20-cent pieces honour military personnel who fought in the Mediterranean and North Africa in 1941, which the Royal Australian Mint Stuart Bain says was a pivotal year in the nation's war effort.
6: This is where we sort of saw our first action in the Mediterranean, in Greece, in Crete, across the North African coast. So it's remembering all of those different men and women who served in different ways across those conflicts.
2: Now to finance news, where the All Ords is up 86 points to 88.21 and one Australian dollar is buying 71.46 US cents. This is Air News. It's one of life's great honours. That's how Roosters playmaker Sam Walker has described his selection for Queensland's State of Origin side. More from Sarah Patterson.
7: In what's considered both a glimpse of the future and a nod from Queensland's past, Walker will make his debut for the Maroons at halfback. Not only is the Walker family name etched in Queensland origin history, Sam's dad Ben and uncle Shane and Chris all played NRL, with Chris donning the Maroon jersey jersey on no less than six occasions. With Tom Dearden ruled out with injury, coach Billy Slater had a number of options to replace last year's Wally Lewis medal winner, including Kalen Ponga, but ultimately decided Walker was the right man for the job.
2: In the AFL, defender Luke Ryan says the Dockers' second half inconsistency has been frustrating. Freo put Sunday's game out of Essendon's reach in the first half, but were outscored after the break. Ryan's told Sports Today that while it's good to get the 4 points, percentage is also important.
8: Well, we should be going to win by 100 points for only winning by 40 points, or teams getting back to within 20. And it doesn't seem like much talking about percentage this early in the year just because it's round 10, but last year or the year before it cost us a spot.
2: De Gricket in Western Australia has a new Sheffield Shield captain. All-rounder Aaron Hardy has been named to take over from Sam Whiteman, whom WA Cricket says will remain a critical figure within the Red Ball squad. Australian Independent Radio News.
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10: A little light rain will fall over the next couple of hours, but it should become less likely as the afternoon progresses into the evening. Top of 24 for today. Now, tomorrow, we'll have a sunny morning. That'll be novel. Medium chance of showers, most likely in the late morning and evening. And there's also the chance of a thunderstorm sometime in the evening. 25 degrees the maximum for tomorrow. That's after a rather cool 13 degrees the minimum. And currently, it's 22 degrees on the coast. G'day, I'm John Pearce, and welcome back to The Long Lunch with Stevie Wonder and Master Bluster.

0: Elvis Presley and the Wonder of You, Mark Ronson and Amy Winehouse together with Valerie. And first up, Stevie Wonder, Master Blaster, or Jammin', Gold Coast Zone, 94.1 FM, Dead or Alive. That's the name of the band coming up after the break. And a little later in the hour, The Lost 45.
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0: Cat Stevens and a track from Teaser and the Firecat called Bitter Blue. Mariah Carey and Whitney Houston together with When You Believe, and Dead or Alive, You Spin Me Around Just Like a Record. This is 94.1 FM. It's the Long Lunch, Tuesday afternoon, and nice to have you along. The Southeast Species Orchid Society is having a one-day only orchid and plant sale. It's on Saturday, the 23rd of May, which is next Saturday, in fact, between 8:30 a.m. and 2:30 p.m. at Narang Senior Citizens Hall. It's free entry. Everyone's welcome to come along. It's their only fundraiser for the year and includes four specialist vendors: Orchid Den, Windermere Orchids, Janar Orchids, and Walkabout Orchids, and general members' plants, orchids, ferns, succulents, and foliage plants. 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I'm sure you will. 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

0: Sealed with a Kiss, Brian Hyland. Peter Gabriel with Big Time, and first up in that set, U2 with Desire. 94.1 FM, and right after these messages, it's my pleasure to play the Lost 45, going back to the 60s with a band called The Grassroots.
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0: The original version of today's Lost 45 was recorded by a British group who were domicile in Italy. They'd moved to Italy in 1963 and became quite popular in Italy and had the original version of today's song. The band was called The Rokes, and it was an Italian song, obviously, with Italian lyrics, different title. But by the time it got to America, it had changed to Let's Live For Today. And it was recorded by The Grassroots and became a hit for them. Here's The Grassroots with Let's Live For Today.

Guitarist Wayne Entner was the man responsible for the count-in of 1, 2, 3, 4, just prior to the chorus. Let's Live For Today. As I say, originally an Italian song by an English band who had made the move to Italy called The Rokes, and then it was completely rewritten in English, different title, and became Let's Live For Today, and a hit for the American group, The Grassroots, who had a number of hits, actually, back in the late 60s. And that's the Lost 45 today here on 94.1 FM.

0: Ray Burgess and Love Fever, and Susan Vega with Tom's Diner. 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And in that final hour, I'll have the choice cut.
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1: Damn, this belly down. Good afternoon. Watch for a breakdown on the M1 in Pimpamar, heading northbound. If you're southbound from Brisbane, it's a good run back to the coast, down through Yatala, Ormo, Pimpamar and into Helensvale. No delays around Narang. We've got some flash flooding on Government Road in Labrador. Also, Talabudgera Connection Road. Looking okay outbound or inbound through Parkwood on Smith Street Motorway. Not too bad either through Arundel on Brisbane Road. Nice run up through Runaway Bay and Paradise Point on Oxley Drive. 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
3: Hello there, this is Michael Lynch. Australia has secured another three shipments of jet fuel from China, totaling about 100 million litres. The fuel is expected to arrive in Western Australia later this month or early June. The federal government has also secured another 38,500 tonnes of fertiliser from Brunei. Israeli forces are believed to have detained 11 Australians who were on board a Gaza-bound flotilla. The Department of Foreign Affairs says it's urgently seeking confirmation of the group's welfare. Dozens of ships are understood to have been intercepted off the coast of Cyprus by Israel. The federal government is promising to work with small businesses to help navigate proposed tax changes. Sean Bindley has more on that.
4: Labor will impose a minimum 30% tax on discretionary trusts from mid-2028. Businesses are concerned they could face increased stamp duty if they transfer assets out of existing trust arrangements. But Senior Minister Mark Butler says there will be consultation with state governments to help protect industry.
5: There's a couple of years before new trust arrangements kick in, not before 2028, and we'll have to deal with a range of stakeholders, including state and territory governments, about the way in which they levy stamp duty. So we've said that very clearly. We'll engage with states.
3: In the wake of a brutal and horrifying carjacking in Melbourne this morning, motorists are being urged to lock the doors when getting into their cars. Two machete-wielding carjackers remain on the run today after a woman was punched, kicked and dragged out of a car while on her way to work in the city's southeast. This report from Madeline Burke.
6: A 44-year-old Parkdale woman was ambushed while on her way to work yesterday morning. Louise has told Jackie Felgate they opened the doors to her Audi Q3 while she was waiting at traffic lights on Chandler Road.
7: There was two of them with machete, like a huge machete. I got punched and kicked.
6: A passerby tried to help but was threatened with the machete. The youths, who had their faces covered, took off in Louise's car along with her phone, wallet and bag. Madeline Burke, Melbourne.
3: As supply levels dwindle, Queenslanders are being urged to donate blood. A and O blood types are running very low, with 2,700 additional donors needed in the state over the next 7 days to keep supplies above critical levels. Australian Red Cross Lifeblood spokesperson Smith Yook says if you've ever thought about donating blood, now is the time to do so.
8: We need more donors now to prevent our stocks falling to critical levels by June. Our concerns are heightened this year following a really long and intense 2025 winter and warnings of new influenza strains that are circulating.
3: In our world news, the United Nations has urged Israel to prevent acts of genocide in Gaza and has raised concern over ethnic cleansing across the Palestinian territory and the occupied West Bank. A new report investigating Israeli military conduct in the war on Gaza up until May 2025 and published by the UN Human Rights Office on Monday said that Israel is serious violation of humanitarian laws. Allowed to host games in Tasmania, join the AFL. This report.
9: Hawthorne says it's AFL's decision to force an end to its relationship with Launceston and Northern Tasmania post-2027. The club had been in negotiations with the AFL, putting together an argument it should continue to play games in Launceston into the future. It's been a relationship ongoing for the past 25 years that's seen the Hawks win four premierships. The club says says its removal will have a material impact on the club, both on and off the field, while the AFL argues it's appropriate the Devils become the primary focus for football in Tasmania, giving the state its own team to support on the national stage.
3: Phil Gould is concerned that Laurie Daly's Blues squad lacks depth if players become injured in the State of Origin game. Speaking on Nine's 100% Footy, Gould says the New South Wales is the balance of Billy Slater's Maroons.
0: If something happened to James Tedesco, you've actually got an inexperienced fullback going back there to cover that position. Let's hope it doesn't happen. I look at this team and I'm thinking they're going to have a lot of possession. They're going to have to at least get 50% possession to win this game.
3: In EPL news, Pep Guardiola is set to leave Manchester City after Sunday's game against Aston Villa. Australian Independent Radio News.
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11: The light rain showers that we've been getting this afternoon should become less likely later this afternoon and this evening. And then tomorrow, well, it'll start out sunny, which would be rather nice, a bit different. Medium chance of showers, though, through the day, most likely in the late afternoon and evening. And also the chance of a thunderstorm in the evening. 25 the maximum for tomorrow. 13 overnight will be the minimum.

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G'day, I'm John Pearce, and the final hour of the long lunch is upon you, and this is Firefall.

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1: I was born and raised down in Alabama on a farm way back up in the woods. I was so ragged that folks used to call me Patches. Papa used to tease me about it, 'cause deep down inside he was hurt 'cause he

0: Frontline soul singer Clarence Carter had a huge hit with that song, Patches, but originally it was recorded by a group called Chairman of the Board. Ridian Lewis and Debbie Flett, prior to that, In Love with My Best Friend, and Firefall with You Are the Woman. 94.1 FM with Vanessa Amorosi right after the break. Later this hour, a track from Golden Earring album Moontan is our choice cut.
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0: Dion with Abraham, Martin and John. Dion, the rock and roll philosopher, that's the title of his autobiography, and also the title of his latest album. Yes, he's still recording, and they're great tracks that he records. He's gone into a bit of a blues thing in recent years, and he does it well. Hilary Duff with What Dreams Are Made Of prior to that, and Vanessa Amorosi with Shine. This is 94.1 FM. It's the final hour of the long lunch on a Tuesday afternoon and dragon boating. Ever tried it? Well, there's a come and try day coming up. 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So come and join them for a fun morning and experience the joy of being on the beautiful Currumbin Creek. It's on next Sunday, 8 a.m. Location is Currumbin Creek, Jeringan Street, between the tennis courts and the RSL. And it costs exactly nothing. What to bring is your clothes that you don't mind getting a little bit wet, shoes that can get wet, a water bottle, a hat, sunscreen, hopefully, and a sense of humour. 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

0: Goodness, I remember it like it was yesterday. Way back in 1971, we first heard of a band called Sherbet. Little did we know what an incredible mark on the Australian rock and roll industry they would make. And when they released that track as their first hit, Can You Feel It, Baby? And then they went on to bigger and better things right throughout the 70s and into the early 80s. The Clash, prior to that, with Should I Stay or Should I Go? And The Cardigans with Love Fool, Gold Coast Zone 94.1 FM. And after these messages, the choice cut for today. 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
0: One of my favourite songs from the 70s, and I never get sick of it, is Radar Love by Golden Earring. And the album that it came from was called Moon Tan, and it was their most successful album, not only in Europe, but also here in Australia. Almost got into the top 10 when it was released, and I thought I'd play another track from that album. This was eventually released as a single. It's called Candy's Going Bad, Golden Earring.

Golden Earring from their album Moontan from 1973. That was, of course, the album that included the hit Radar Love. And that, well, that was actually released as the follow-up single called Candy's Going Bad from Moontan. That's the choice cut today here on 94.1 FM.

0: That's Jessica Mauboy about to risk it. And Van Morrison with Brown Eyed Girl, Gold Coast Zone, 94.1 FM. And, well, that's it for the long lunch today. Back tomorrow. And, of course, coming up the 3 o'clock news. And that'll be followed by my mate Irby. Mark Irvine will look after you throughout your Tuesday afternoon. 7 o'clock tonight, Stewie Fairhurst is here with the local gig for 2 hours. And then at 9 o'clock, it's time for a bit of a giggle. And after all this depressing weather we've had lately, you'd be in line for somewhat of a laugh tonight with Linda Woods and half an hour of comedy. She's got some great stuff there. So tune in tonight, 9 o'clock with Linda, and have a laugh with Linda. 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Thanks for your company today, and I'll catch you tomorrow.
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0: Still a gem, isn't it? Max Merritt and the Meteors, Slipping Away. Hunters and Collectors before that. True Tears of Joy and Rock Me Amadeus from Falco at 19 past three. Coming up this afternoon, of course, our album of the week, Bridge Over Troubled Water, the gem of an album from Simon and Garfunkel. In fact, I'll be playing the B-side of the single of Bridge Over Troubled Water this afternoon. It's a song you may know. You may know it from the Gary Puckett version, though, but I'll play the original. That's coming up here at the Gold Coast Zone, 94.1 FM.
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3: Down. Thanks, Mark. Good afternoon. An early check of your roads for your Tuesday run home. Got a southbound crash on Smith Street in Pacific Pines, just after Pacific Pines Boulevard, with delays on the approach there. Brisbane Road, busy both ways through Arundel at the moment. Smith Street motorway slowing in patches through Southport. Gold Coast Highway, sluggish through Labrador, Southport, Surfers Paradise and Broadbeach. Ashmore Road with some congestion in Bundle. And expect delays along Reedy Creek Road in Burleigh Waters. Otherwise, the M1, it's clear to and from the Gold Coast. 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

0: Herman's Hermit. Oh, something is happening. Before that, Hootie and the Blowfish, Let Her Cry, and Sean O. Sumpin' from Kiss. And Mark Irvine this afternoon. Weather-wise, if you just have a look at the weather on paper, it doesn't look good. We're talking late shower, possible showers. But if you have a closer look, from today right through to the weekend, we're only looking at about 1 millimetre worth of showers per day. So late shower expected tomorrow and Thursday. Mostly sunny for Friday and a possible shower for Saturday and Sunday. Temperatures, the tops are around about 23, 24 degrees with 15 degree lows and warming up a little bit on the weekend. 23 degrees right now. We'll cross over to Channel 9 next, find out what's happening around town and what they got coming up in their news at 5:30 this afternoon.
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6: A month's worth of rain in just 24 hours. Tonight, rescues, flooded roads and causeways plus beaches closed as heavy surf slams our coastline. All the wrap-up from yesterday's wild weather event. Also tonight, one step closer to reality, an update on the $1 billion urban village planned for Benowa. And we'll let you know about an international award for our filmmaking city. Those stories and the rest of the day's breaking news. That's Nine Gold Coast News at 5:30.

0: New one from Katy Perry. There's Firework. Before that, ABBA, One Know of Us, and Adrian Gervitz. He's going to write a classic. He'll do it one day at 14 to 4. Coming up next hour, I will take a track from our album of the week, Simon and Garfunkel, their final album, Bridge Over Troubled Water. It is the B-side of the single of Bridge Over Troubled Water. And as I mentioned earlier, you'll know it, but you might know it from the Gary Puckett version. I'll play the original, tell you more about it next hour, here at the Gold Coast Zone, 94.1 FM.
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3: Damn, this valley, damn.
4: Thanks, Mark. Good afternoon. A check of those roads once again. For you, got a southbound crash on Smith Street still in Pacific Pines, just after Pacific Pines Boulevard, with only minor delays. Now Southport Burley Road still struggling northbound through Varsity Lakes. Brisbane Road busy both ways through Arundel Ashmore Road with some congestion in Bundle there. Gold Coast Highway slow through Labrador, Southport, Surfers Paradise and Broadbeach. Smith Street Motorway slowing in patches too through Southport. You can expect delays along Reedy Creek Road and Burley Waters. And it's pretty good on the M1 at the moment to and from the Gold Coast. Score $150 off 2026. New Zealand flights with Flight Centre today only. Fly Brisbane to Auckland one way from $155. 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

And now, it's time for another track from our 94.1 FM Album of the Week. And our Album of the Week this week is sponsored by Triple M Flooring, now specialising in the application of the UltraFlake Epoxy Coating System, perfect for your garage, pool, pool room or any storage area. With over 60 colour variations, you'll be sure to find the one just for you. And our Album of the Week this week, chosen of course by Marek from Triple M Flooring, it's Bridge Over Troubled Water, the fifth and final album from Simon and Garfunkel. I'm going to play a song now that was the B-side of the single of Bridge Over Troubled Water. It was a hit by itself, but was also a hit a year later for Gary Puckett and the Union Gap. Here's the original from Simon and Garfunkel. Keep the customer satisfied.

0: Oh, some great brass in there. 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That was taken from Bridge Over Troubled Water. 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
3: Down. Thanks, Mark. Good afternoon. Check of those roads once again. Southport Burley Road struggling northbound through Varsity Lakes at the moment. Merrimack, it's not much better. Gooding Drive is busy. Slow both directions on Brisbane Road through Arundel. Heavy outbound delays on the Smith Street motorway through Southport. Gold Coast Highway pretty slow too through Labrador, Southport, Surfers Paradise and Broadbeach at the moment. Ashmore Road with some congestion in Bundle. You can expect delays still along Reedy Creek Road in Burley Waters, and it's still a fine run on the M1 to and from the Gold Coast. Whether you're moving, decluttering your home or office, or heading overseas, let Storage King help you start your new chapter. 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

0: Crazy Elephant, Gimme Gimme. Good Lubbin with Train before that. Angel in Blue Jeans and Christa Berg's Mighty Don't Pay the Ferryman. It's 28 past four and Mark Irvine this afternoon. Coming up next, we'll cross over to the Surface Paradise newsroom of Channel 9 News. They got, of course, their local news coming up at 5:30 this afternoon, and they'll fill us in on what's happening around town. That's next.
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4: The big wet smashes our city tonight. Flooded roads, swift water rescues and hundreds of calls to the SES for help. Yesterday's rain bomb wreaks havoc on the Gold Coast. Also tonight, when it rains, it pours. Today, beaches closed as high tides and huge surf smashed the coastline. An update on Dusty, the little boy who had a life-threatening reaction after eating cake decorating dust. Our city given an award for filmmaking at the prestigious Cannes Film Festival, and how you can get your will done and help our native furry friends. That's tonight at 5:30.

0: Purple Rain from Prince with When Doves Cry. Ruth B, some 94.1 FM new music there with Superficial Love. Frankie, Bad Bad, Leroy Brown and Queen, Another One Bites the Dust. 4:45 it is. Weather's not looking good on paper. It says late shower, possible showers. But when we have a closer look, it's sort of 1 millimetre and less than 1 millimetre per day. So late shower tomorrow and Thursday, mostly sunny on Friday, possible showers for the weekend. Temperatures 23, 24, overnight lows of 15 degrees and warming up a little bit for the weekend. 22 degrees right now on the Gold Coast Zone, 94.1 FM.
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4: Thanks, Mark. Good afternoon. Check of those roads for your Tuesday run home. Southport Burley Road struggling northbound through Varsity Lakes at the moment. Brisbane Road busy both ways through Arundel. In Merrimack, Gooding Drive is struggling. Heavy outbound delays on the Smith Street motorway through Southport. Gold Coast Highway still slow through Labrador, Southport, Surfers Paradise and Broadbeach. Ashmore Road with some congestion there too in Bundle. Expect delays along Reedy Creek Road and Burley Waters, and it's still a clear run on the M1 to and from the Gold Coast. Jackpot wins at start with as little as $2 with a massive $40 million jackpot on the line every 3 minutes. 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

0: Carpenters, it's going to take some time this time. Rick Price and Jack Jones before that from that wonderful album. Okay, well, that's the title track, really, California Dreamin'. And Split Ends, Message to My Girl, who, of course, have reformed for a series of concerts, and they're doing epic concerts, apparently. It's 16 past five. Our Radiothon kicks off next week. We've got some great prizes. I mean, we've got the Danube River Cruise, Whit Sunday Cruise, the Tweed River Cruise. Okay, that one doesn't sound as good as the Danube River Cruise, but it's with Berger Houseboats, and everyone loves Berger Houseboats, and it's for 10 people. And where I'm heading, if you've got a business and you would like to donate a prize for our Radiothon, it's not too late. Well, it's good advertising for your business. We'll be talking about you all week. Give Vicky a yell. 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But time is running out, so be quick. 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
5: Damn, this belly, damn.
6: Thanks, Mark. Good afternoon. The M1 is slow southbound now through Mullandina. Heavy southbound 2 on Southport Burley Road through Varsity Lakes. In Merrimack, you can expect delays on Gooding Drive at the moment. Brisbane Road also busy both ways through Arundel. Gold Coast Highway slow through Labrador, Southport, Surface Paradise and Broadbeach. Smith Street Motorway slowing in patches through Southport. Otherwise, Ashmore Road with some congestion there through Bundle. Fernwood women aren't just strong, they're strong to the core. 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

0: No, that's not from our album of the week. Our album of the week is the Bridge Over Troubled Water album. There is Simon and Guy Funkel with Mrs. Robinson. And in the course of doing some research for Bridge Over Troubled Water, I came across the fact that, you know, they'd finished doing Bridge Over Troubled Water in 1970. Art Garfunkel went on, did some acting. He became Captain Nately in the Catch-22 movie. Awesome movie. And in fact, I'm reading the book again, as it turns out. Why? Because it's worth it. And initially, Paul Simon was going to be in Catch-22 as the Dunbar character. But screenwriter Buck Henry, and I thought, Buck Henry, that rings a bell. And I looked him up as well. Yeah, he was one of the writers in Get Smart. And the screenwriter for Catch-22, which, well, that explains why it's funny. But he felt the film was already crowded with characters and subsequently wrote Paul Simon's part out. Mustn't have made Paul happy, but then he was the screenwriter on The Graduate, and probably it was him who gave him Mrs. Robinson, Simon and Garfunkel, with ELO before that, Across the Universe, and Let Her Go from Passenger at 29 to 6 on the Gold Coast Zone, 94.1 FM.
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3: damn. Thanks, Mark. Good afternoon. Heavy southbound on Southport Burley Road through Varsity Lakes at the moment. Hooker Boulevard sticky through Broadbeach Waters still. In Merrimack, Gooding Drive is slow. Robina Parkway with delays through Robina. Brisbane Road is sluggish both ways through Arundel. Smith Street Motorway is slowing in patches through Southport. Gold Coast Highway still busy through Labrador, Southport, Surfers Paradise, Broadbeach and Miami. Ashmore Road with some congestion there in Bundle. And it's now a smooth run on the M1 to and from the Gold Coast. 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

0: Status Quo, Down Down. Song they gave to Coles. Oops, probably shouldn't have done that. Nicolette Larson, Lot of Love, and Katrina and the Waves, Walking on Sunshine. With Mark Irvine this afternoon, this evening at 17 past 6. A bit later on, I'll tell you more about a radiothon coming up next week. I've got that song that Dolly Parton wrote so quickly and got it out so quickly after her husband passed away. It's a striking song. And we've got some Deborah Conway coming up and 5 Seconds of Summer next, or five SOS, or 5 SOS, if you're cool. Okay, 5 Seconds of Summer, they're next. Looking for a great local night out? At Club Musgrave, the top club on the hill, there's always something happening. 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
3: Damn, this belly down.
4: Thanks, Mark. Good evening. Got a fresh eastbound crash on Ashmore Road near Southport Burley Road and Bundle with delays on the approach. Patchy traffic along Brisbane Road in both directions through Arundel, Gold Coast Highway with some lingering delays through Southport, Surface Paradise, Mermaid Beach and Miami. Bermuda Street slowing in areas through Varsity Lake. Slight delays still on Reedy Creek Road in Burley Heads. Gooding Drive is now moving to speed through Merrimack and Carrara Nilsons Road is also delay and incident free. And it's now a smooth run on the M1 to and from the Gold Coast. Australia's biggest Keno jackpot is yours for the taking. 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

Four Seasons, Dawn with Blue, before that, Guilty, and 5 Seconds of Summer, 5 Sauce with Amnesia. And it's 6:29, and Mark Irvine this evening. Our Radiothon is on next week, and you'll remember that our Radiothon each year for our support group members is to get support group members in, $55, and it basically keeps us on air. That money is for capital expenditure, transmitters, amplifiers, speakers, you know, black boxes that flash red. Probably should flash green, but flash red when I'm on. That's for capital equipment. The day-to-day running is from our sponsors. For the big stuff, we rely on our support group members. Radiothon next week also shows the powers that be.

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0: Striking stuff, and boy, she put that out that fast too. Dolly Parton, after she lost her husband, "If You Hadn't Been There," with Jessica Mauboy, "Never Be the Same," and "It's Only the Beginning," from Deborah Conway, ex Do Re Mi. Before that, it's 16 to 7, Tuesday night. Don't forget tonight from 9, if you want a bit of comedy, Linda will be coming in with Tuesday night comedy, but before then, from 7 o'clock, Stewie's coming in. It's the local gig. You want to find out how good the talent is here on the Gold Coast and around southeast Queensland. Stick around. Stewie will be playing them and be telling us all about it after 7 tonight, only on the Gold Coast Zone, 94.1 FM.
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3: Damn, it's daddy, damn.
4: Thanks, Mark. Good evening. Still got that crash on Ashmore Road near Southport Burley Road in Bundle with no delays. Patchy traffic along Brisbane Road in both directions through Runnell. Gold Coast Highway still got some lingering delays there through Southport and Surfers Paradise. Meanwhile, Bermuda Street is now fine through Varsity Lakes. No delays on Reedy Creek Road now in Burley Heads. Gooding Drive looking pretty good at the moment too. It's moving to speed and Carrara Nielsen's Road is delay and incident free. And it's now a smooth run on the M1 to and from the Gold Coast. 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

0: I'm treating me good.
1: All right, how good's that? How good is that? That's Hinterland there, treating me good. Sometimes you've got to look after numero uno. Absolutely. Now, next we have Bonus. And identical twins, so yes, that means there is two. Callum and Jackson McPartlane, and they craft their uplifting country rock with a message. Still Young, the track I'm about to play, is about purely living in the moment, not letting neither your past or your future bother you. Just living it up, savouring friends and family, and doing everything while you can. Absolutely. Let's hit it. Woo!

0: That's a great track there. That's Ben Tennyson, who's Darling, a bit of indie rock for you. And that's Tennille, Ben and Harrison. Put it all together, you get Ben Tennyson. Oh, yeah. They all met at a Wax show, not a Wax museum, but the band Wax, and bonded over their love for the band. And they were all musos and thought, hey, let's do something together, shall we? So they did. There you go. Okay, it is 18 minutes past 7. I'm going to take a very short break here on the Gold Coast on 94.1 FM, and we will be back in just a second. Don't go anywhere.
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0: Okay, next we have the band called The Cosmics, and they are a precision funk trio built on rhythm, restraint, and raw transmission. Yep. They are comprised of Nicky Bomber, drums and vocals, Aaron Saxon, guitar and vocals, is a local Gold Coast legend, and Michael Caruana, yeah, the Lou, keys and vocals. And their deep influences from the disciplined funk traditions of James Brown, the JBs, the Meters, all the good stuff. And these guys are very good. So enjoy The Cosmics, Evolution.

How good's that? The Cosmics. Evolution. Very good. Very good. Now we've got Lily Grace. Now Lily's doing very, very well for herself. She lives in Nashville at the moment. So she's gone over there quite young, but doing extremely well in the Nashville country scene, which as you can imagine would be a very hard scene to get involved in because, let's face it, Nashville is country music, isn't it? But she's doing great. And this is Can't Be Your Juliet. Oh yeah.

Ah, Slips in the FWs, I'm the Milkman Blues. How good are they? They do all this stuff in the 1930s, you know, all that, I'm just lost for words, but you know what I mean? All that ragtime stuff, yes, that's what I meant. So when they do their shows, or the cover shows, or whatever they do, it's all in that. So you go and check them out, Slips in the FWs. Now, if you'd like to get your music on the radio, then all you have to do is send your music to localgig@941fm.com.au. 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

0: Send it to, but please don't send the link. Unless the link has a download, it's not going to work for me because we don't stream. All right, too easy. Now we are going to take a very short break here in the Gold Coast on 94.1 FM. It is 29 minutes to 8, and we will be back in just a sec.
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Phil Hancock there, with a bit of angst. Hates you, showcasing his pop music fascination. Yeah, very good. Very, very good. Now we've got Lotus Ship. These guys are really cool. Say the name quickly. Go on, Adair. They started out back in 2015, and they are influenced by Pink Floyd and NXS, so they're all right by me. Two of the greatest bands ever, of course. It's a great track. It's called Stop the Show. But no, we're just going to start the show, but you know.

0: How good is that? That's Marmalade Parade there with virtual reality. In their own words, a little band from North Coast, New South Wales and the Gold Coast. Got an indie rock sound that comes to fruition in a little home studio after writing a few tunes together. Very good. I feel like some marmalade on toast now. Nah, very nice. All right, what is it? It is 13 minutes to 8. Tonight's absolutely flying, as it always does. Now, we're going to take a very short break here on the Gold Coast Zone 94.1 FM, so don't you go anywhere, top up your drink, whatever you're doing, we will be back in just a second.
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0: Okay, the next band has been described as a love child of 90s alternative rock and modern Australian indie. They are called Concrete Gold from Byron Bay. They just make the cut for the local gig, and they're very good. They're a bit of Violent Soho, Foo Fighters type of influence. Yeah, unrelenting bass, catchy hooks, screams, all that sort of stuff going on. Riffs, energy. I'll shut up and play the tracks, hello. Concrete Gold, say goodbye.

Concrete Blonde, Say Goodbye. Bit of rock and roll there. Alrighty. Yep, still going. Okay, we're going to flip to the other side of the music, I don't know, spectrum, to an acoustic song from Jacob Lee. He was only 22 years of age when he wrote this song. He's been all around the world, done lots of big things, got millions and millions of streams on Spotify, so he's earned $5. But he's pretty big in the scene at the moment. So this is an acoustic track. It's called With You. Not With Me, With You.

0: Jacob Lee there with you. Very nice track, very nice indeed. Now we have one more track before we go into the second hour of the show, because it is a 2-hour show, the local gig. That's right, it is a 2-hour show. And we have Paul Bonner Jones, and he's a multi-award winning solo singer-songwriter who has been based on the Gold Coast Tweed area for the last 3 decades. He's had such a huge impact on the Gold Coast music scene history, holding a musician jam that ran for over 10 years. His jam night was so popular, it had a full 2-page story in Rolling Stone magazine, The Bob Marley Issue. Very cool. So see if you can hunt that down. So this is Paul Bonner Jones, One Piece at a Time. See you in the next hour.
1: After 10 years of searching,

had to turn around and head down south when he ran out of time. One night unexpected, Trevor came to our door. We didn't even know him, he's not a stranger.

It's still 19 degrees at the moment, and tomorrow's going to be 24 degrees, late shower though. Mostly sunny day, but a slight chance of a shower in the evening. Chance of a thunderstorm in the evening as well. And then we have light winds becoming south-southwest, 15 to 20 k's an hour in the late afternoon. And then we have Thursday is going to be late shower, 23 degrees. Same on Friday. Saturday is going to be windy with showers, 24 degrees. Sunday, possible shower, 25. And Monday, possible shower, 24. Overnight lows between 15 and 17 degrees. So, yeah, the rains just keep hanging around. I don't get it. I'm not a weather guy. Don't know how it works, but I'm a bit over it, like a lot of people are. But anyway, let's get on to the music. That's what we want to hear. Not me raving about weather. Roo. Yes, Roo. Wallaby Ted's brother, Roo. We have a mild-mannered tea drinkers by day and filthy swamp creatures by night. Call the censors and the fashion police and take a step inside the awkward world of alternative rock rat bags, Roo. And with what appears to be blatant disregard for the rules of music, they are continually unafraid to flip the script and forge their own path with an exciting and refreshing approach to music and entertainment. Yeah, it's a good bio. The brave and the free.

Ah, that's a great track. That's Roo, the Brave and the Free. Now we have a song about beer. Now, you know, if you ask me, it's a pretty damn good thing. Zombies on Parade. Yes, it's from the epic album 3, written by Paulie Williamson. Lyrics and bass played by Phil Treby and keyboards by Rick Maddox. Vocals by Trey Lousley and recorded in their own Abbey Road studio in Caroman Valley. It's a great track. It's called Brotherhood of Beer. I could go one right now.

0: guard, Ben Mitchell. He is Australia from Byron Bay, part of Australia. And he's also written a novel called Elvis Had a Son. I'd be looking for some money if I was him. Alrighty. Yes, what is it? It is 12 minutes past 8. Tonight's absolutely flying along. We're going to take a very short break here on the Gold Coast on 94.1 FM. So don't you go anywhere. We have lots and lots of tunes to go. So, yeah, we will be back in just a second.
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0: Oakley Doakley. Next band has a great name, Unconditional Love Child. Different. It's the artist's name of Tweedheads, calling out a local Justin Hayden, whose musical influences are so vast and eclectic, he has self-described as trans-genre. Yeah, I like that. With roots in 90s alternative rock, post-punk and shoegaze. Not sure what that is. This multi-instrumentalist singer, songwriter, rapper, producer more recently developed a deep affinity for dance music with a particular fascination for drums and bass and jungle. Yep. Let's play it, shall we? This is called Rhapsody. Yo, yeah.

Oh, ding, ding, ding, ding, ding, ding. Unconditional Love Child Rhapsody. Very cool indeed. Now we have something that's really going to get you out of your seat and dancing on the tables. We've got Friends of Friends, and as the name would suggest, Friends of Friends started out exactly that. Meeting by chance through mutual friends, Barnaby and Tom began trading demos and musing over their shared influences. Soon after, Tom reconnected with childhood friend Bazza after walking into a barber shop where he was working. After a haircut, lengthy catch-up, Friends of Friends was formed, as you do after a haircut, possibly a beer, you form a band. They're pretty good. This is Need Me. This is going to get you going.

Very good, Michelle. Nice to have you on board the local gig. Yeah. We're going to take a, 26 minutes past eight. We're going to take a short little break. And after this, we've got hurricanes and echoes. Because when you have a hurricane, you have an echo, I think. Hi, it's Stewie here from Gold Coast Music. If you haven't been in for a while, come and see all the changes in the store. We've grown with a massive range of instruments, including drums, keyboards, guitars, mandolins, ukuleles, and all the top brands from Fender, Maytin, Yamaha, Roland, Pearl, and many more. 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

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MP3s are fine. If you want to send through a WAV file, which is a bigger, better file, you must Google Drive or Dropbox it, because it is bigger. Yes, that's right. People in the know, it is bigger. And please, if you're going to stream, so if you're going to send me a link, make sure it's got a download so I can download the track. We don't stream. I'm not going to get a SoundCloud, whatever it is, just an account, sorry, to download it. Please send me the track and give me a bio. I need to tell people who you are. It's not hard to do, especially these days. Now, this song I'm about to play, Lucinda Curtis, she was only 15 years old when she wrote, recorded, and sang this song. Amazing voice.

How good's that? Hurricanes and Echoes, four-piece melodic alternative band. They are. They're original music. It's written about real experiences, true emotions, and heart-filled passions. And if you'd like to know how they got the music on the radio, like Rochelle and Friends and Unconditional and Ben and

0: That's Astra there, a bit of a mellow indie sound of a track there called Umbrella. And it showcases a distinctive sound, blending memorable melodies with the heartfelt storytelling. Very nice. Very, very cool. Right, it is 18 minutes to 9. We're going to take a very short break here on the Gold Coast at 94.1 FM. Got quite a few tracks to go yet, so don't you go anywhere. Back in a second.
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0: Oh, and you, Jimmy, yes, between 10 and 12, Australian music. Just like I've got Gold Coast music. So, These Four Walls, if they could talk, a bit of a hard rock band from the Goldie, of course, well known for their energetic live shows, typically tight, heavy and high-powered performances, punctuated by powerful melodic vocals from the singer Steve Gibb. It's a great track. This one's called Over and Over.

A bit of rock and roll there for you from These Four Walls, Over and Over. Right, now we've got some blues rock, the ninth chapter. Yeah, these guys are really good, possess a powerful ability to groove, and they're just asking, what's going to happen next? The world that's going on at the moment, who knows?

How good's that one? The ninth chapter. What's going to happen next? Who knows? Okay, we've got a couple more tracks to go. We're going to play Anarchy Hearts here, Gold Coast band with a bit of Irish and Australian roots. This collective musicians came together for no other reason than to create something beautiful. And it's a really, really cool track. You've got to crank this one right up, okay? It's called Last Stand.

0: How good is that? Anarchy Hearts Last Stand. That's an absolute cracker of a track. Okay, we're going to take a short little break here. We have one more track to go for the local gig. So, strap yourself in for one more track. Back in a second.
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0: Okie dokie. So we're going to end the show with a bit of Riff Lord Pop Rocking from a band called Mary Handsome. The track's called No Hot No More. I'm Stewie. I will be back next week. If you can't be good, be good at it.

0: It's still 19 degrees. It hasn't changed all night. Tomorrow's going to be 24 degrees. Mostly sunny. Slight chance of a shower near the coast in the evening. Near zero chance of rain elsewhere. Chance of a thunderstorm in the evening as well, though, with light winds. Now, Thursday, it will be possible shower, 23 degrees. Friday, 23 degrees as well. And then we have Saturday, 24 degrees with windy with showers. Possible shower Sunday, 25. And possible shower Monday, 24. So the rains are still hanging around. Damn it. Anyway, it's all good. It is what it is. Be good to your mum, and it's time for some great comedy. See you next week.
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2: Hello, Gold Coast, and welcome to the comedy show, where I have so much fun. Your ribs are going to really, really hurt from all the laughing. In this show, I'm doing something a bit different. It's all about ads, silly ads, funny ads, comedy routines about making silly and funny ads, and songs about making silly and funny ads. Starting with this from National Lampoon, a plug for a school where you learn how to speak with a French accent.
3: Hey guys, you tired of talking like this with no class? A real cruddy accent that turns the broads off, makes everybody laugh at you behind your back, huh? You're being held back from high-paying career opportunities by the way you talk? L'Académie de Indianapolis de l'accent français to the rescue. That is, my friend, the Indianapolis Academy of the French accent. Yes, that is right. In 10 days only, your whole life it can change, my friend. You can become the most popular man in your shop, your factory, your office, and the girls, they are, how you say, pudding in the hand, oui? The Indianapolis Academy of the French accent, it is not a school of the language, no, no, no. No boring grammar, no silly exercise to study. We teach you not a single word of the French, only the accent, in the privacy of your own home. No high school diploma necessary, no, no. No previous training in the language. My friend, it is so easy, and in 10 days only, you will speak English with a charming, authentic French accent. You do not believe me, eh? That is understandable, mon ami. But listen to the satisfied students, oui?
4: I was going, how you say, nowhere in a big hurry because, well, mon ami, because I sound like, how you say, a pig with my bad accent in English. But now, after only 10 days study with the Indianapolis Academy of French Accent, voilà! 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
1: 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Oh, yes. I can get you a discount with Priceline.
2: That was the Dire Beatles, and I can't quite work out what they're advertising, but they have chosen to use a Beatles song for their ad. And ad agencies put a lot of thought into choosing just the right song for their product. I wonder if the creative meetings ever go something like this.
3: Okay, so the RSPCA are looking for a song to go on their new advert. They're trying to catch some criminals who've been letting dogs out of their kennels. So basically, someone's let the dogs out, but they don't know who's let them out. Can we think of an appropriate song?
4: How about Freedom by George Michael?
5: By the Rivers of Babylon?
3: What we need is something to really punch home the idea that these dogs are being let out onto the streets with nowhere to go and nothing to eat.
4: Who let the dogs out?
3: They don't know. That's why they're putting out the advert. Look at it this way. What would I choose if you'd let the dogs out?
4: If who'd let the dogs out?
3: You, if you'd let the dogs out.
5: Please release me.
3: Let's leave that one and come back to it. Maybe this one will be easier. It's for a TV station. They're looking for a song to advertise the film Roxanne. You know, the Steve Martin film Roxanne?
4: No, I'm struggling. Can you give us something more to go on?
3: It's on a Monday night.
4: Blue Monday?
3: Oh, I like the Monday bit.
4: Roxanne?
3: Yes, the film Roxanne with Daryl.
5: By the Rivers of Babylon?
3: Let's revisit that one after lunch. Okay, this last one is for a documentary. Michael Palin is going to be trekking along the rivers near where the Babylonians once lived. Anyone?
5: By the Rivers of Babylon?
3: That's right, he's going to be looking at civilizations from that area.
5: Nothing immediately jumps to mind.
6: I love TV commercials, but I think they need better songs in them to help promote the products. What? They need better songs to help sell the products. Like, I think this would be a great song for AT&T. AT&T. Perfect for that song. Miller Lite. It's still the one that Home Security. You've been hit by, you've been struck by a smooth criminal. Gas X. Do you have to let it linger? Do you have to, do you have to, do you have to let it linger? Herpes. Heard it from a friend. Imodium! Get out the way! Get out the way! Get out the way! Imodium! Get out the way! Get out the way! Get out the way! Trojan condoms! Let's get it started! Let's get it started! Let's get it started! Let's get it started! Pregnancy test! But she got me on the counter! She saw me banging on the sofa! And Viagra! You raised me! Thank you guys very much for having me. God bless you.
2: And sometimes it's not music that sells the product. Sometimes advertisers go for a really nice script with a beautiful, beautiful voice.
7: Once in a lifetime, there comes a book which is not like other books. A book so different from other books that it is unlike any other books. A book whose comparability with other books is just not on. One such book, which has achieved this peculiar dissimilarity to other books, this lack of resemblance to books whose homogeneity is in marked contrast to the dissemblance with this book, is Monty Python's Big Rude Book. Sorry, Red Book. I understand. I'm very sorry. I'll start again. Once in a lifetime, there comes a book which is not like other.
2: That, of course, was the fabulous Monty Python. And stick around now, because we have much more to come right after this break.
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11: 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Your time in Fiji continues with calls into Denarau, Savu Savu and Dravuni before crossing over to Vanuatu. 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So grab that cabin on board Norwegian Spirit in November to Fiji.
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8: This portion of the show is being brought to you by Honest Ed's Used Cars, where every car we sell is backed by an ironclad guarantee that is so complete and comprehensive that we really don't see any need to put it in writing. And remember Honest Ed's motto: if any used car dealer anywhere in the country says he can sell you the same car cheaper than we will, then he's even a bigger liar than I am.
2: 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There's nothing like an adjective to sell your product. There was Ed, who reckons he's honest. Now here's a bank that describes itself as friendly.
13: It's for you. And you. And you. Yes, even you.
14: It's the groovy place in town.

0: that says yes, yes.
1: With a bank that's listening.
0: With a bank with interest.
1: With a bank with a ripping in.

0: Sir, I'm a little uncomfortable with the way we've been having our Monday morning meetings.
1: A little uncomfortable?
0: Well, extremely uncomfortable with meeting in your bathroom, sir, while you're in the tub.
1: Well, I'm wearing a tie.
0: I can see that, sir.
1: Over the weekends, I play ball with the kids, do yard work, and play tennis, so by Monday, my muscles are very sore. Spending all day in a hot tub's the only thing that helps.
0: Have you tried?
1: Wrapping myself in cabbage leaves? Yes, I have.
0: Actually, sir, I was thinking of Tiger Balm pain-relieving patches.
1: Tiger Balm? A little jar with a tiger on it?
0: Yeah, right. Tiger Balm. It's been around for about 100 years.
1: Jinkies.
0: And now Tiger Balm comes in these neat pain relief patches.
1: Could you hand me that duck there?
0: You just stick the patch on where it hurts, same tiger on the package.
1: Uh-huh.
0: And Tiger Balm's pain relief patches are very fast acting and long lasting, mm-hmm. So we wouldn't have to meet in your bathroom every Monday.
1: And I'd be less pruney and your report wouldn't be in the microwave.
0: What?
1: I dropped your report in the tub, so I put it in the dryer, but it caught fire, so my wife doused it with water and put it in the microwave. Let me just go grab it.
0: No, don't get up, sir.
1: Oops, sorry. Sitting back down.
2: Long lasting, fast acting, pain relieving Tiger Balm patch. Works where it hurts.
3: A most inappropriate ad for these days, however, I have to say, still very funny. And now, from Mitchell and Webb, an insight into how ad agencies ramp up a product, even something as simple as a toothbrush.
4: 1994, the year of putting a bit of a kink in the handle. Sales up by 8%. 1997, the year of putting some of the bristles in diagonally. Sales up by 12.5%. 2002, your finest hour, Chaz. The year of putting in some blue bristles to tell them when they need to buy a new one. For the first time, people are actually taking orders from their toothbrush. Sales up by 26%. Guys, it's 2006. I have one question for you. What's next? Chaz?
5: No.
4: Come on, guys. This is serious. People are out there right now buying toothbrushes that we didn't make.
6: I think we have to realise we may have run out of things we can tell them they need on their toothbrush.
7: I think we could get them to brush their tongues.
4: I admire your reach, Gus, but no. They're not going to brush their tongues.
7: I think they will. I think that if we tell them to brush their tongues, they'll brush their tongues.
8: Is there any health benefit to brushing your tongue?
7: I have no idea. But show me your tongue.
9: Oh, yeah. You see? Dirty. He's got a dirty tongue.
6: Has he?
7: No, of course he hasn't. But you thought he might have. And when it's not me saying it, but a Scottish brunette in rectangular glasses and a lab coat.
4: I think you might have something. They might actually brush their tongues.
7: Of course they will. Did you know that up to 68% of us suffer from dirty tongue? Over time, microscopic anti-tungenoids build up a gritty, tarry surface, which might very well mean that people laugh at you behind your back and secretly find you repulsive.
4: You have to market it at men too, Gus.
7: Which might very well mean that that's why you're not getting enough sex.
6: So, what, we'd put something on the back of the toothbrush?
7: Could do. Doesn't matter. I mean, people aren't actually going to brush their tongues. Trying to brush your tongue makes you wretch. Everybody knows that. But when they're buying their toothbrush, they'll forget it. They'll forget everything except the Scottish brunette telling them that's why they're not getting enough sex.
4: They will. They will. They'll brush their goddamn tongues. And if we can get them to brush their tongues, we can get them to do anything.
7: Exactly. Hence this.
4: What the hell's that?
7: Did you know that up to 83% of us hate the shape of our ears?
3: For anybody who works nights, which of course includes comedians, you all know the pain of watching daytime TV.
10: So look, I watch adverts in the day. I'm going to stop doing that, okay? They're aimed at people who watch TV in the day. I hope I'm not one of those people. A lot of bloated women seem to be watching TV. Activia yogurt, that's the solution. This advert starts with a woman, she's obviously in discomfort, she's not happy, you can see. She walks along like this, oh, she's not happy, not happy. Oh. She looks at the camera to confirm it. Oh. Then she has an Activia yogurt, and she's fine. Smile on her face, quite light on her feet. Opens the front door, lovely sunny day, begins her day. All because of Activia. Of course, what this advert's missed out is an enormous shit in the middle of her life. Completely inaccurate advertising. This ad should just be her emerging from the loo going, Jesus Christ!
5: Children, do not go in there. Something's happened to Mummy after her Activia yogurt. I'm serious, children. Just will brush your teeth at school today. That really was quite something. I'm going to weigh myself. That was an unbelievable occurrence. Thank you, Activia. There's something called a Snuggie. They advertise, have you see this? This is a blanket that you wear, okay? People who are watching television in the day are spending so much time doing nothing that they're wearing blankets. It is a blanket with sleeves so you can easily access things without having to ever take the blanket off you. That's just chilly. You would free yourself. No, be in bed at all times. Lying on your DFS sofa, I assume. Your Activia yogurt. Listening to Michael Bublé. He's advertised all day as well. Daytime viewers love Bublé. A lot of chafing as well, chafing gel. Yeah. This advert is just a woman jumping. She's jumping, and you can clearly see that her legs are nowhere near one another. Because chafing is basically, I think it's when your legs rub against each other. Yeah? I think the advice is probably, if you lose weight, your legs will separate and work as independent things from one another. No, this is not the advice. The advice is to lubricate the area so they can slide against each other. As you walk in your Snuggie to the fridge to get your Activia yogurt and then return to your DFS sofa and continue listening to Michael Bublé. Tenor lady as well. I didn't know what it was. I had to Google it. Women are pissing in their pants. Is it a condition? Is it voluntary? Are they so comfortable in their Snuggies? Lying on their DFS sofa, their favourite Bublé track hasn't come on yet. I'm dying for a pee. I don't need to get up, thanks to my tenor lady. I could just pee here on the sofa. The loo's out of bounds anyway after the Activia situation half an hour ago. Is this really what's going on? These bloated, chafing, Snuggie-wearing, DFS sofa-lying Bublé listeners surrounded by gold they haven't been bothered to cash yet? Is this what's going on? What is it with the gold? Is it news to people that gold is a commodity? Are people sitting there going, you're telling me this bullion is actually worth something? Give me an extra Snuggie. I'm going to go out and sell this. Please don't think I'm being unnecessarily rude here. These people are only there because they've had an accident at work. That's what's led them to this unfortunate situation. I quite like the accident at work one. We enjoy that as a family. When you can see the wet floor, but she can't. She's walking in. Or the one that goes, and they gave me the wrong type of ladder. I think if your job involves going up ladders, select your own ladder. I'd like a ladder, please. I don't trust my own judgment in ladder selection. If you could pick whatever ladder you see fit for the task. The one with wheels? Yes, I'll take this ladder. If all your fancy

0: 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Now stay tuned, there's much more to come right after this break.
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0: So if this looks familiar...
1: I feel pregnant.
0: Then don't wait! Order today and join the millions of Americans who just can't stop saying...
2: Thanks, Nap Time.
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7: Thanks, Nap Time.
0: Nap Time, when they just won't shut up. Nap Time is not legal in the following states.
8: I think that's every state, not just some states. It's not legal anywhere. And finally tonight, comedian Tim Kavanagh has some good news about the Ultimate Outlet Store.
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3: Hello, Gold Coast, and welcome to the comedy show, where I have so much fun. Your ribs are going to really, really hurt from all the laughing. In this show, I'm doing something a bit different. It's all about ads, silly ads, funny ads, comedy routines about making silly and funny ads, and songs about making silly and funny ads. Starting with this from National Lampoon, a plug for a school where you learn how to speak with a French accent.
4: Hey guys, you tired of talking like this with no class? A real cruddy accent that turns the broads off, makes everybody laugh at you behind your back, huh? 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L'Académie de Indianapolis de l'accent français to the rescue. That is, my friend, the Indianapolis Academy of the French accent. Yes, that is right. 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You can become the most popular man in your shop, your factory, your office, and the girls, they are, how you say, pudding in the hand, oui? The Indianapolis Academy of the French accent, it is not a school of the language, no, no, no. No boring grammar, no silly exercise to study. We teach you not a single word of the French, only the accent, in the privacy of your own home. No high school diploma necessary, no, no. No previous training in the language. My friend, it is so easy, and in 10 days only, you will speak English with a charming, authentic French accent. You do not believe me, eh? That is understandable, mon ami. But listen to the satisfied students, oui?
5: I was going, how you say, nowhere in a big hurry because, well, mon ami, because I sound like, how you say, a pig with my bad accent in English. 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I am now head of the old shipping department.
6: Alors, it was incredible. 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
4: Yes, my friend, it really worked. Why not enroll now? Here is all the information you need.
7: All right. 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
8: 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Well,

0: Now you can own all the greatest hits from the Flab 4. You've never seen so many Wilford Brimleys in one place.
1: Help! 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Help! I need pills for popping. Help! I need some insulin. Help!
0: You'll get all the classics like I Want to Eat More Ham, I Am a Walrus, All You Need Is Lunch, and many more.
1: Yesterday, diabetes seemed so far away. Now my doctor says it's here to stay.
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1: I've got a feeling. Oh, yes. I can get you a discount with Priceline.
2: That was the Dire Beatles, and I can't quite work out what they're advertising, but they have chosen to use a Beatles song for their ad. And ad agencies put a lot of thought into choosing just the right song for their product. I wonder if the creative meetings ever go something like this.
3: Okay, so the RSPCA are looking for a song to go on their new advert. They're trying to catch some criminals who've been letting dogs out of their kennels. So basically, someone's let the dogs out, but they don't know who's let them out. Can we think of an appropriate song?
4: How about Freedom by George Michael?
5: By the Rivers of Babylon?
3: What we need is something to really punch home the idea that these dogs are being let out onto the streets with nowhere to go and nothing to eat.
4: Who let the dogs out?
3: They don't know. That's why they're putting out the advert. Look at it this way. What would I choose if you'd let the dogs out?
4: If who'd let the dogs out?
3: You, if you'd let the dogs out.
5: Please release me.
3: Let's leave that one and come back to it. Maybe this one will be easier. It's for a TV station. They're looking for a song to advertise the film Roxanne. You know, the Steve Martin film Roxanne?
4: No, I'm struggling. Can you give us something more to go on?
3: It's on a Monday night.
4: Blue Monday?
3: Oh, I like the Monday bit.
4: Roxanne?
3: Yes, the film Roxanne with Daryl Hannah.
5: By the Rivers of Babylon?
3: Well, let's revisit that one after lunch. OK, this last one is for a documentary. Michael Palin is going to be trekking along the rivers near where the Babylonians once lived. Anyone?
5: By the Rivers of Babylon?
3: That's right, he's going to be looking at civilizations from that area.
5: Nothing immediately jumps to mind.
6: I love TV commercials, but I think they need better songs in them to help promote the products. What? They need better songs to help sell the products. Like, I think this would be a great song for AT&T.
7: AT&T.
6: Perfect for that song. Miller Lite. It's still the one that I love, the only one I dream of. Home Security. You've been hit by, you've been struck by a smooth criminal. Gas X. Herpes. Heard it from a friend. Ooh. Heard it from a friend. Ooh. Heard it from a lover you've been messing around. PMS. I'm a bitch. I'm a lover. I'm a child. I'm a mother. Imodium. Get out the way. Get out the way. Get out the way. Imodium. Get out the way. Trojan condoms. Let's get it started. Let's get it started. Let's get it started. Let's get it started. Pregnancy test. But she got me on the counter. She saw me banging on the sofa. And Viagra. You raise me. Thank you guys very much for having me. God bless you.
2: And sometimes it's not music that sells the product. Sometimes advertisers go for a really nice script with a beautiful, beautiful voice.
8: Once in a lifetime, there comes a book which is not like other books. A book so different from other books that it is unlike any other books. A book whose comparability with other books is just not on. One such book, which has achieved this peculiar dissimilarity to other books, this lack of resemblance to books whose homogeneity is in marked contrast to the dissemblance with this book, is Monty Python's Big Rude Book. Sorry, Red Book. I understand. I'm very sorry. I'll start again. Once in a lifetime, there comes a book which is not like other.
2: That, of course, was the fabulous Monty Python. And stick around now because we have much more to come right after this break.
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10: Well, the sun's about to shine. We're going to see a bit of sunshine around the place. The weather for tomorrow is sunny. Winds coming from the southeast at 14 k's. Humidity will be 61%. And a temperature range of 14 to 24 degrees. Now, the next few days, it's going to be sunshine, sunshine, sunshine. Could be a shower or two. But next Tuesday, in fact, a week from today, it's gonna come down again. Hey, we're coming up with some great music tonight from Jimmy White. G'day, good to have you on the Gold Coast Zone, 94.1 FM. 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

0: Lonnie E, 50s and 60s legend, found a new love. We had Keith Urban and Romeo's Tune. And Noiseworks with No Lies. 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Good to have your company here on the Gold Coast Zone, 94.1 FM. It's coming up 11 after 10. I want to say hello to Kerry tonight. I ran into Kerry a day or so ago and she said, I listen to you every night, Jimmy. I'm a 94.1 supporter. I said, good on you, Kerry. I'll give you a call tonight. So I hope you're listening tonight, Kerry. Good stuff. We've got Jimmy Barnes after the break here on the Gold Coast Zone, 94.1 FM.
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0: Another beautiful song from the original Seekers, Georgie Girl, the McClymonts kicking it up, and Barnsey, I Won't Let You Down, on stage all the time. 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Out of Logan City, we've got a group coming for you right after this.
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0: Skyhooks, all my friends are getting married. Yeah, a few more days to go till we get to Saturday. Christine Arnoux, Sunshine on a Rainy Day. That might have been today, but not tomorrow. And Savage Garden, To the Moon and Back. Hey, interesting stuff too with Savage Garden. They kicked off in Logan City and they went their own ways. Darren Hayes does his solo career and lives in LA. And Daniel Jones, he left the music industry in 2005, said, I've had enough, I'm going to get into real estate and I'm living on the Gold Coast. Well, he might be listening to the show tonight. Good on you, mate. Thanks for your company on 94.1 FM.
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0: 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Melinda Snyder, Everybody Loves a Lover. And Darling It Hurts with Paul Kelly and the Coloured Girls. 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

Okay, checking the forecast for tomorrow, and the sun's coming out with the winds around 14 k's from the southeast, humidity around 61%, top expected 24 degrees and an overnight minimum of 14, and sunny days ahead, so just enjoy if you like the sun. Beautiful. Here we go with Keith Urban and Julia Michaels with yours truly, Jimmy White.

0: The Masters Apprentices, Living in a Child's Dream, stayed on the charts for about 10 weeks, number one. Graham Connors, Better Country There With One Life, and Keith Urban and Julia Michaels, Coming Home. We know what Keith Urban's all about, but Julia Michaels is out there too. She's a great singer. She's got her own record label, GFY Records, and her new single is No Heartbreaks, Kill Me Yet. Aussie Crawl, right after this. It's 9 after 11 on 94.1 FM.
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0: She wears my ring, Johnny O'Keefe, and it was Maureen, his second wife, that I used to see with him quite often. 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

0: I saw you in there, kid, and you were with the rest of
1: 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All 55 looking around, seeing what they can get. 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

0: Olivia Newton-John, have you ever been mellow with Becky Cole before that? Sarah Stora and Gina Jeffries, what a trio, and Precious Times. And Andy Gibb, the youngest of the Gibb boys, he did his own stuff, he wasn't a part of the Bee Gees. And An Everlasting Love on 94.1 FM.
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0: Russell Morris with The Girl That I Love. It's all Aussie classics, pop, rock and country. The Bad Loves with that green limousine, and the header that was NXS, Don't Change. Taking you up to the top of the hour. Thanks for your company from Jimmy White. Have a great night. 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
1: 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Only sunshine covers the coast more than 94.1.

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1: 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The origins of the species. 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Well, I'm here to bust the myth. 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
2: Ooh, just a little bit cooler this morning, down to 14 degrees. But we're in for a clear day, according to the Bureau, with a slight chance of a shower this evening, and even the chance of a thunderstorm this evening. Winds south to southwesterly, 15 to 20 kilometres per hour, and it's those southwesterly winds that's bringing in that cooler air. Tomorrow, a possible shower about, and 23 degrees. And a very good morning, Gary Field with you this morning, filling in for Richard Fowler. Hope you're not waking up to a tequila sunrise. It's

0: That's Eddie Holman and Hey There, Lonely Girl. Los Lobos back there with La Bamba and the Eagles, Tequila Sunrise. Once again, a very good morning. It's 10 minutes past 5 on this Wednesday. It's the 20th of May today. And after the break, Elton John with a Beatles song.
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0: That's John Farnham, back when he was Johnny Farnham, and One Desiree and You Gotta Be, and Elton John with Lucy in the Sky with Diamonds, of course, originally brought out by the Beatles on Sgt. Pepper's Lonely Hearts Club Band. 1927, coming up after the break.
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0: Well, she used to rock and roll, and that's when I knew her, Dave Edmonds. I knew the bride when she used to rock and roll. Talking Heads back there, and she was. And 1927, that's when I think of you. 6:30 this morning, we'll check out bar and seaway conditions right up and down the coast. That's going to be 7 minutes after our sunrise this morning. Official sunrise time will be at 23 minutes past six.
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0: That's Diana Ross and the Supremes, and I'm going to make you love me. Before that, a couple of songs about eyes, For Your Eyes Only, Sheena Easton, from the James Bond movie of the same name, and Hungry Eyes from Eric Carmen. Yeah, it's getting towards breakfast time, isn't it? 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

And a very good morning. You're with the Gold Coast Zone, 94.1 FM. Ben Harper and the Innocent Criminals, and Steal My Kisses, and Annie Lennox before that, just Walking on Broken Glass. We're just on 3 minutes away from 6 o'clock. It's 94.1 FM to take us to news at the top of the hour. Here

That's David Cassidy. Of course, we originally got to know him from the Partridge Family, but he went out by himself solo. That was one of his solo hits, Could It Be Forever? Kylie Minogue before that with I Still Love You, and there's a French title to it too. Will we try it? Certainly in the morning, but let's have a go. Je ne sais pas pourquoi. Ooh, and In Excess before that, Never Tear Us Apart. 6:15 on this Wednesday morning. It's the 20th of May. And of course, all our business owners are wide awake early in the morning, and our Radiothon commences next Monday. And already we have some very impressive prizes for people to give away. However, if you do have a business and would like to donate a prize for our Radiothon, it's not too late. All you have to do is contact Vicky right here at the station. That's Vicky with an I, and you can get in touch with Vicky at vicky@941fm.com.au, or you can give her a call on 56710111, 56710111. If outside office hours, you can leave a message too. But be quick, because time is running out. Radiothon actually starts this Monday, and it's great coverage for your business too. So give us a call, 56710111, 94.1. Here's the big shot, Billy Joel.

0: Billy Joel from his album 52nd Street. Had to be a big shot, didn't she? Yeah, 19 minutes past six. We're going to check out traffic in just a moment. And don't forget, if you see anything that's happening out there that we don't know about, tell us so that we can tell everyone. You can text us on 0480373055, 0480373055, or you can give us a call straight into the studio here, 553 83 941.
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0: Let's check the traffic. Good morning, Nathaniel.
5: Very good morning. It's a good run on the M1 to and from the Gold Coast at the moment. Brisbane Road untroubled through Arundel. Smith Street motorway moving to speed in both directions through Southport. A few delays on Gooding Drive in Merrimack at the moment. Nothing to be too concerned about. Reedy Creek Road slowing in patches through Burley Heads. In Carrara, Nielsen's Road is untroubled. Ashmore Road also incident accident free through Vanoa at the moment. And Oxford and Southport Road is looking quite good too, through Hope Island. There's the Queensland we love and the one we fear, and it takes an unwavering resilience to call both home. Suncorp Insurance, resilience never rests. That's our sponsor. It's Nathaniel Singleton on the Gold Coast Zone, 94.1 FM.
0: Cool morning, 14 degrees, chasing a top of 25 today. We'll check our bar and seaway conditions right up and down the coast at 6:30 this morning. Right at the moment it's 22 minutes past 6. This is Richard Marks.

0: Tina Arena, that's Sorrento Moon. 6:30.
1: Hello.
0: Hello, Hunter. Hello, Hunter. You there?
1: Yeah, morning, Gary.
0: Good morning.
1: Morning, listeners.
0: Straight to the South
1: Pole. Beautiful morning. Yeah, beautiful morning this morning. The sun's just popped its head up above the horizon. Everything looks pretty good at the moment. So,
0: what a difference a day makes.
1: What a difference a day or 2 days make. But we do have strong wind warnings for the next 2 days and possibly for the next 3 or 4 days. So,
0: okay.
1: Just got to keep an eye on it. But at the moment, we've only got 5 knots of breeze from the west-northwest. It's just 15 and a half degrees at the moment. So,
0: any boats
1: not
0: out?
1: Too bad. Yeah, we've got 4 boats out, but there's probably just as many out there at the moment.
0: Rightio.
1: Slight and slight in the seaway, slight to moderate at the entrance. I haven't seen any trawlers come in at this stage, so nothing on the horizon that I can see.
0: We'll have to wait for them.
1: The next tide is a high tide of 1.17 at 11 o'clock, and the low tide this afternoon of 0.37 is at 16.27. So,
0: so
1: at

0: Good morning, Gary. How are you?
1: Well, I'm pretty good this morning. It's a beautiful morning.
0: It is. It's like pitch perfect today. Very different from yesterday.
1: And your conditions?
0: Our conditions at the moment. So currently we have a reading of 1.32 on average, with a maximum of 3.28 metres from an easterly direction, and the water temperature is 21.8, and I've rated the bar at moderate. So we've got about 8 boats out, with 1 on the log.
1: Right.
0: And we've probably got about 30 plus surfers out.
1: They're back in the water again.
0: And they are, in their droves, and they keep going. Every time I look, there's a few more somewhere.
1: Yeah.
0: Okay, and our tide, we had a low tide this morning at 5 o'clock, is 0.45 metres, and a high at 10.52 this morning with 1.19 metres, and a low this afternoon at 4.22, and that's 0.46 metres.
1: Crystal?
0: And it looks, I mean, yep. I've watched a few boats go out, and it looks so calm out there. It looks lovely.
1: Oh, it'll be absolutely perfect this morning until that wind comes up. And, of course, yep, we remind everyone once again, it is so easy to just sign on and then you've got someone looking at you. You have your app down there that they can download and it goes straight through.
0: We do.
1: That's very, very easy. And
0: it doesn't cost anything.
1: Or they can ring you up and talk to the beautiful Crystal, as we do. Thank you.
0: They can.
1: Take care.
0: Have a great day.
1: Thanks,
0: okay,
1: Crystal.
0: Bye-bye.
1: 14 degrees over the Tweed and Gold Coast right at the moment. We're chasing a top of 25 today. This is a new song for Miley Cyrus, or one of the new ones. It's called End of the World.

0: I'll take you back to 1966 for the boys, the Easy Beats, and Sad and Lonely and Blue, Miley Cyrus and End of the World. No way. 20 to 7, it's 94.1 FM. It's just a beautiful, beautiful Wednesday morning over the Gold Coast.
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0: Oh, Friday, I'm in love. That's The Cure, David Bowie and Mick Jagger before that, doing some dancing in the streets. That's what we should be doing today in the sunshine, out there dancing in the streets. It's 11 minutes away from 7. Traffic's still pretty good on the M1 this morning, but we'll check it all out with Nathaniel in just a moment.
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3: Begin your holiday on the 28th of November this year with a flight from Brisbane to Fiji. 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Your time in Fiji continues with calls into Denner, Savu Savu and Dravuni before crossing over to Vanuatu. Port Vila and Mystery Island are yours to explore before a few relaxing days at sea. You'll have a day in Brisbane, but please stay on board as your cruise will then continue on to Newcastle and conclude in Sydney. 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
0: Once again, good morning, Nathaniel.
4: Thanks, Gary. Good morning. A check of those roads will kick off your Wednesday. Gold Coast Highway sticky through Labrador, Surfers Paradise, Broadbeach and Miami. At the moment, Smith Street Motorway starting to get a little busy now in both directions through Southport. Brisbane Road slow through Arundel. A few delays on Gooding Drive in Merrimack. Meanwhile, in Carrara, Nielsen's Road is a little slow too. Reedy Creek Road busy in patches through Burley Heads. Ashmore Road is incident accident free through Benowa. Oxford and Southport Road is looking good through Hope Island. And still a good run on the M1 to and from the Gold Coast. 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

Michael Bublé, come fly with me. Purposely played that song this morning because a lot of flying history happened on this day, the 20th of May, when Charles Lindbergh commenced his famous solo transatlantic flight. That was back in 1927. He left New York at 25 minutes past 7, flew non-stop 33 hours to Paris, 33 hours in his plane, the Spirit of St. Louis, Charles Lindbergh. But also on this day in 1929, Australia's very first airmail stamp was issued, and Amelia Earhart left Newfoundland for Ireland to become the first woman to fly solo across the Atlantic, which she achieved in 13 and a half hours, and that was in 1932, just on, 4 years after Charles Lindbergh. And big flying history on this day, the 20th of May. Baskin and Robbins was founded on this day. It's actually two brothers. They were brothers-in-law. It was Bert Baskin and Irv Robbins, and they merged, both of them had ice cream parlours, merged them together and became the famous Baskin and Robbins. The Platters recorded the original version of Only You on this day in 1954. Also, the Ford Motor Company won the battle to call its new car the Falcon, and they registered the name only 20 minutes before Chrysler made an attempt at that same name, the Ford. Of course, we'd know it as the Ford Falcon. It would have been the Chrysler Falcon. And that was back in 1959. Remember Crocodile Dundee? Well, Crocodile Dundee 2 came out on this day in 1988. East Timor in 2002 gained independence, and unfortunately, we lost one of the Gibb brothers on this day, Robin Gibb, vocalist with the Bee Gees. He was 62 years of age and he died of liver and kidney failure on this day in 2012. Back to the 70s, he split up with his brothers at one stage and had this solo hit, Saved by the Bell, Robin Gibb.

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1: Thanks, Rhonda. The Birthday Book is open, and having a birthday today, just to start this off, is Jill Jackson. Now, Jill Jackson is turning 84 today. Who is Jill Jackson? I'll tell you a little bit later on. And if you know who Jill Jackson is, send me a text, 0480 373055. Jill Jackson, 84 today. Now let's get to the important part, and that's our 94.1 FM support group members having a birthday today on this, the 20th of May. Susan Ackers of Paradise Point, Ken McClintock of Upper Coomera, and Gary Gwedhill of Guanabara. So Susan, Ken and Gary, firstly, thank you very, very much for being supporters of the Gold Coast Zone 94.1 FM, and we'll put you in the draw, this week's draw, for lunch or dinner for two at the House of Siam. You share your birthday with Jimmy Stewart, an American actor who was born on this day, and also Joe Cocker was born on this day, and we lost Joe back in 2014. Sherilyn LaPierre was born on this day in 1946. We know her as Cher, and Cher is turning 80 today. Won an Academy Award in 1987 for the movie Moonstruck. And in 1964, at the age of 18, of course, she married Sonny Bono. They went on to have their biggest hit, I Got You Babe. They also had their own television show, and of course, they've split up. What Cher has done from there is just remarkable, with movies and songs. It's just one after another after another. Cher turning 80 today. Louis Theroux. British-American documentary filmmaker. He was actually born in Singapore. He's turning 56 today. And Australian racing driver Mark Winterbottom is having a birthday today. He's 45 years of age. We got any text through? Let's see. Yep. Debbie of Palm Beach. Where's Debbie of Palm Beach? No, doesn't know who it is. Jill Jackson. Jill Jackson was born in Texas on this day in 1942, 84 years of age. But we know her as Paula. Hey.

0: Hey, Paula. That is Jill Jackson who sang the part of Paula there. She's turning 84 today. And the male part was actually sung by a guy by the name of Ray Hildebrand, who went on to become a gospel singer, and he passed away in 2023. Jill Jackson, 84 years old today. Hey, Paul. Hey, Paula. But happy birthday today to our 94.1 FM support group members having a big birthday today. Let's see, on the 20th, it's Susan Ackers of Paradise Point, Ken McClinton of Upper Coomera, and Gary Gledhill of Gawanabar. So happy birthday, Susan, Ken, and Gary. You're in the draw for lunch or dinner for two at our sponsor, the House of Siam.
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0: Now, Radiothon commences this Monday. It's going to be massive. It's going to be really good. We've got some fabulous prizes to give away. There's a whole list. In fact, on our website at the moment, the list of prizes are there. If you go to the Radiothon page, go down to the bottom left hand of the screen, it says prize list to 2026, and the whole prize list is there so far, including our Viking Danube cruise for two with 15,000 people, a Carnival 5-day cruise to the Whitsundays. We've got A1A reserve tickets to go and see Robbie Williams in November, plus stay at Royal Island Park, Burger Houseboats. We've got a 10-berth Tweed cruise for you coming up. Brian's Autos have got vouchers. There's Pimpamar City Shopping Centre. There's just so much more. Radiothon, it commences this Monday right here at the Gold Coast Zone 94.1 FM.

0: Beach Boys, somewhere near Japan. 21 minutes past 7, traffic check on the way.
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0: Let's check the traffic, Nathaniel.
4: Thanks, Gary. Good morning. The M1 has delays building Southport through Helensvale at the moment. Gold Coast Highway sticky through Labrador, Surfers Paradise, Broad Beach and Miami. Brisbane Road also slow through Arundel. Sluggish conditions on the Smith Street motorway in both directions through Southport at the moment. A few delays still on Gooding Drive in Merrimack. Reedy Creek Road slowing in patches through Burley Heads in Carrara. Nielsen's Road also busy. Ashmore Road with some delays there too through Benalla. And Oxenford Southport Road is getting slow too through Hope Island. Zero immigration, pensions up by 30%, abolish student debt, double the health budget. Newdeal.au, newdeal.au, authorised by Clive Palmer for the United Australia Party Gold Coast. That's our sponsor. 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

0: between the ages of 2 and 5, with a vaccine available privately for others. Recent figures show a 30% increase in the uptake of flu vaccinations for the 2 to 5 age group. Eligibility has now been expanded for the free nasal spray to include children aged between 6 and 17. It's believed the expansion will make getting the vaccination easier for families with mixed age groups as well as needle-phobic children. Latest health data shows 936 people have been hospitalised with the flu in Queensland so far this year. Steve Barker, Air News.
1: To sport now, Broncos Seneca Tony Staggs admits he was caught off guard by Queensland's call to cut Reece Walsh. Maroons coach Billy Slater opting for Kalyn Ponga over the incumbent test fullback. Stagg says the news surprised him.
2: Yeah, it did actually. Obviously, I know what Reece can do, and he's a talented footy player. And it's sad to see he's not in there, but also probably good too. He can do things that not many people can do in the game.
1: In AFLW, two-time premiership player Leon Orler-O'Dwyer has vowed to represent Ireland when they take on Australia in a one-off international game this year. The Brisbane star hails from Tipperary and holds dual citizenship. And good news for Reds fans, with reports emerging, the off-contract Tom Lynagh is set to sign a new deal with Queensland ahead of the 2027 World Cup. This is Air News Queensland.
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5: It's on my bucket list, I can tell you. Forecast for the Gold Coast waters. There is a strong wind warning for today, Wednesday, and also one for tomorrow too, with southwesterly winds 15 to 25 knots, but turning southerly this morning and winds reaching up to 30 knots offshore by this evening. As a result, seas 1 to 2 metres, decreasing 1 to 1.5 metres during the morning and then increasing 1.5 to 2.5 metres during the afternoon. There are a few boats out that have gone out through the Seaway and also through Point Danger this morning. Tomorrow we expect southerly winds 25 to 30 knots and seas 2 to 3 metres. So it looks like it's going to be worse tomorrow. Tide times, 11 o'clock this morning is our next tide. It's a high tide of 1.17 metres, a low tide at 27 minutes past 4 this afternoon, 0.37 of a metre, then a high tide at 29 minutes past 11 this evening, 1.9 metres. You're with the Gold Coast at 94.1 FM. Gary Field filling in for Richard Fowler. He's got a week off this week. He'll be back again on Monday. This is the very, very talented Miss Olivia Dean.

0: Sharara. Yeah, the Carpenters. Beautiful voices, the Sharon Carpenter. Yesterday, once more. And talking about beautiful voices of today, Olivia Dean and Man I Need. 17 minutes away from 8 o'clock. It is warming up. This beautiful Gold Coast morning, 16 degrees.
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1: 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Damn, it's
0: steady down. Nathaniel.
2: Thanks, Gary. Good morning. A check of those roads once again as we start your Wednesday commute. The M1 has delays building southbound through Helensvale at the moment. Oxenford Southport Road also slow through Hope Island. Ashmore Road a little busy at the moment through Benalla. In Carrara, Nilsson's Road remaining slow. Underspeed conditions on Reedy Creek Road in both directions through Burley Heads. A few delays on Gooding Drive in Merrimack. Smith Street Motorway slow in both directions too through Southport. And the Brisbane Road is currently untroubled through Arundel. 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
0: And Richard will be back on Monday, and Richard Fowler on 94.1 FM is brought to you by our sponsors, Grand Motors Toyota, and also Wallstrom Financial Services. This is London Beat, and I've been thinking about you. It's 11 minutes away from 8 o'clock.

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2: Good morning, I'm Lee Harrison. Young business leaders are joining forces to lobby the Albanese government to rethink its tax reforms. 40 founders have written to the Prime Minister warning against stripping the capital gains tax discount from productive asset investment. Labor's legislation to change the CGT system and negative gearing measures will be introduced to Parliament next month. Unions are pushing for a 6% minimum wage increase at the Fair Work Commission. Hearings for the Commission's annual wage review start today. ACTU President Sally McManus says the Middle East war has put pressure on the cost of living and our lowest paid workers deserve more.
3: We'll be arguing that workers should get a 6% pay rise to make sure they keep ahead of inflation, with inflation going up because of the war. Employers are arguing that workers should get a pay cut.
2: A new report has revealed Queensland desperately needs more hotels in order to accommodate visitors for the 2032 Olympic and Paralympic Games. An additional 11,000 beds are required in the pipeline between now and the Games. Investment firm CBRE has warned the state would need to build one hotel a month to have enough rooms. A report claims Australia is wasting more than $1 billion a year building off-street car parks that end up unused. With more on that story, Jamel Wells.
4: The Grattan Institute report recommends dropping rules that force developers to include a minimum number of car spaces when building housing. It says state and local governments typically require new housing to include more off-street parking than residents want, needlessly driving up prices. The report found for a two-bedroom unit, the requirement increases the cost by around $70,000 in Sydney, $62,000 in Melbourne, $113,000 in Brisbane and $137,000 in Perth. Jamel Wills reporting.
2: A candlelit vigil is being held in Sydney for 11 Australians detained by Israel. They were part of a flotilla of ships attempting to deliver aid to Gaza, which was intercepted by IDF forces. The Department of Foreign Affairs is seeking confirmation of the group's welfare. High-ranking police from Australia, the US, Mexico, Colombia and dozens of Pacific Islands will meet in Fiji today. They'll discuss how to combat drug cartels, which are transporting illicit substances in submarines across the Pacific. And the US Vice President maintains good progress is being made in negotiations aimed at ending the war with Iran. J.D. Vance says the Trump administration is aggressively negotiating but won't hesitate if further attacks are necessary. This is Air News. Fremantle midfielder Shai Bolton is excited to pull on the Indigenous jumper in front of a home crowd on Friday. The 27-year-old says the Doug Nicholls rounds are a proud occasion.
5: It's a special game and I love playing in those games, you know, and all our family are watching and I feel proud to play AFL football as an Indigenous kid and I love playing in those games and, you know, if I can play my best, I try.
2: Maroons enforcer Tom Flegler is eager to set the tone in next week's State of Origin series opener. The Dolphins prop set to end a two-year Queensland absence when he runs out in Sydney for Game 1. Flegler says he's been picked to be physical.
6: I won't be doing anything different to my usual game. I'm a bit selected because of the way I play at club level and you know, hopefully I can just bring that to the Origin Arena. Both teams are going to be going at each other. So, yeah, like I said, just sticking to the usual and whatever happens will happen.
2: In a boost before the A-League Men's Grand Final, Sydney FC interim coach Patrick Kisnorbo has been appointed head coach of the Sky Blues for the next 3 years. And Brisbane Heat has thrown its support behind a Cricket Australia plan to play the first Big Bash League game of next season in India. It's designed to help generate interest in the Indian market. Australian independent Radio News.
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8: Sponsor. All that temperature is starting to warm up now. 17 degrees on a beautiful Gold Coast morning. Chasing the top of 25. It's going to be a mostly sunny day. Slight chance of a shower near the coast this evening and near zero chance elsewhere, except for the chance of a thunderstorm this evening and light winds right up and down the coast today until this afternoon, and then there's a strong wind warning southerlies coming through. Tomorrow, shower or two. It's going to be windy tomorrow, 20 to 30 kilometres per hour, and a top of 23. And then on Friday, partly cloudy conditions and a top of 23 degrees. We'll check out beach and surf conditions straight after Shivers. It was just a little bit shivery this morning, just a little bit cool. This is Ed Sheeran, 6 minutes past 8. Good morning.

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1: Let's check out what's happening on the beach. Gold Coast Chief, Acting Lifeguard, Shane. Good morning, Shane.
2: Good morning. How are you?
1: Oh, good, thanks, mate. Really good. What a difference a day makes, hey?
2: Oh, chalk and cheese at the start of the week. We've got those blue skies, and I can't really see a cloud in at the moment, which is fantastic. And the beach is magic as well. Yeah. We've got those light westerly winds at the moment. They will swing a little bit more to the south from about lunchtime. But most of the coast will have some good waves on offer for the board riders. We've got about a metre and a half of swell, so most of the coast will have some waves on offer for the board riders. As that southerly turns around, that southern end of the coast is going to be the peak to go to.
1: Water temperature?
2: We're sitting at 23 degrees, so still quite nice in, and we're coming up to a high tide at 11 o'clock and then a low tide later this afternoon at 4:30. So if you are going to go for a swim, please just be mindful, we still do have a bit of water moving around in close. Don't go beyond your depth. Just use that side of caution. Check in with the lifeguards if you've got any questions, and just remember to get to those red and yellow flags.
1: Thanks, Shane. Have a great day, mate.
2: Take care.
1: See ya.
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0: Back to 1967, John Fred and the Playboy Band. The song is actually called Judy in Disguise. Apparently it was written just to have a throw off at the Beatles song Lucy in the Sky. So Judy in Disguise, John Fred and the Playboy Band. If you like 60s music, don't forget Decades of Hits every Sunday morning with Gary Bougen. Between 9 and midday, 9 to 10, he's got 1 hour of the 60s, then an hour of the 70s, and then we pick out 1 year of the 80s between 11 and midday and highlight not only the music from that year, but also some of the events that happened in that year. That's every Sunday morning, 9 o'clock, for Decades of Hits right here at the Gold Coast, 94.1 FM. 20 past 8, traffic check on the way.
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0: 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Down. Hi, Nathaniel, traffic check.
3: Thanks, Gary. Check of those roads once again. The M1 has delays southbound through Helensvale with congestion back to Upper Cooma. Gold Coast Highway sticky through Labrador, Surface Paradise, Broadbeach and Miami. Seeing the usual delays on Southport Narang Road in both directions through Mullandina. Brisbane Road still busy through Arundel. Smith Street Motorway moving to speed in both directions through Southport. Still got delays on Gooding Drive in Merrimack. Reedy Creek Road slow in patches too through Burley Heads. Quite busy now on Nielsen's Road in Carrara, and Ashmore Road is quite slow through Benowa. There's the Queensland we love and the one we fear, and it takes an unwavering resilience to call both home. Suncorp Insurance, resilience never rests. That's our sponsor. 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
0: 21 past 8, warming up, 18 degrees over the Tweed Gold Coast on this beautiful, glorious Wednesday morning.

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1: This is Air News Queensland. I'm Lee Harrison. Police have charged a retired Brisbane doctor with sexually assaulting 15 women. Stan Theodorus is accused of 94 counts of rape and 54 counts of sexual assault. Police say the timeline of allegations spanned from the early 2000s to 2015. The 74-year-old is due in court next month. The culprit behind a bomb threat at a Brisbane hardware store has been identified as a 12-year-old boy. Shoppers at Bunnings in Newstead were evacuated yesterday as police performed sweeps of the store following the threat. Nothing suspicious was located. The child has been charged with offences including bomb hoax and using a carriage service to menace. The recent heavy rainfall has led to rescues across southeast Queensland and northern New South Wales. Peter Jones reports.
2: A group of high school students and teachers who were on a school camp were rescued after getting stranded by floodwater at the Mount Barney National Park near the New South Wales border. The rescue of the members of North Lakes State College was one of more than 10 performed across the region as heavy rain drenched the area. Queensland Fire Department swift water rescue crews, in tandem with the State Emergency Service, used a boat to ferry them across a flooded road, returning them to dry land safely. Fortunately, no one was injured, and all the Year 12 students were reunited with their families yesterday morning. Peter Jones, Air News.
1: Queensland's facing a major hotel shortage ahead of the 2032 Olympic and Paralympic Games. A new report has revealed the state needs more than 11,000 additional beds, or 56 hotels, to accommodate spectators. Just two hotels have opened in the state's southeast in the last year, with only 18 planned between now and 2032. And the Queensland Government's free nasal spray flu vaccine program has been expanded. With more on that story, Steve Barker.
3: In March, flu mist was introduced for free for Queensland children between the ages of 2 and 5, with a vaccine available privately for others. Recent figures show a 30% increase in the uptake of flu vaccinations for the 2 to 5 age group. Eligibility has now been expanded for the free nasal spray to include children aged between 6 and 17. It's believed the expansion will make getting the vaccination easier for families with mixed age groups as well as needle-phobic children. Latest health data shows 936 people have been hospitalised with the flu in Queensland so far this year. Steve Barker, Air News.
1: To sport now, Broncos centre Katoni Staggs admits he was caught off guard by Queensland's call to cut Rhys Walsh. Maroons coach Billy Slater opting for Kalyn Ponga over the incumbent test fullback. Stagg says the news surprised him.
4: Yeah, it did actually. Obviously, I know what Rhys can do, and he's a talented footy player. And it's sad to see he's not in there, but also probably good too. He can do things that not many people can do in the game.
1: In AFLW, two-time premiership player Leon Orler-O'Dwyer has vowed to represent Ireland when they take on Australia in a one-off international game this year. The Brisbane star hails from Tipperary and holds dual citizenship. And good news for Reds fans, with reports emerging, the off-contract Tom Lynher.
4: I'm a talented footy player, and it's sad to see he's not in there, but also probably good too. He can do things that not many people can do in the game.
1: In AFLW, two-time premiership player Leon Orler-O'Dwyer has vowed to represent Ireland when they take on Australia in a one-off international game this year. The Brisbane

0: News Queensland.
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2: Well, whilst we have ideal weather conditions at the moment, there is a strong wind warning for Gold Coast waters for today and tomorrow. Southwesterly winds coming through, 15 to 25 knots, and turning southerly this morning, reaching up to 30 knots offshore by this evening. As a result, seas 1 to 2 metres, but decreasing 1 to 1.5 metres during the morning, and then increasing 1.5 to 2.5 metres during the afternoon. Tomorrow, that southerly wind is going to pick up 25 to 30 knots, and as a result, we can expect seas 2 to 3 metres. Next tide will be a high tide. That's at 11 o'clock this morning, 1.17 metres, a low tide of 27 past 4 this afternoon, 0.37 of a metre, then a high tide this evening, 29 minutes past 11, 1.9 metres. 18 degrees over the Tweed and Gold Coast, it's 94.1 FM, 25 to 9.

0: Yeah, come on, Ruthie. Happy birthday to you and anyone else having a birthday today. That's McGinnis Flint and Alana Miles before that with Love Is 18 Minutes to 9. Now Radiothon gets underway on Monday, and already we have a great impressive list of prizes to give away. However, if you do own a business and would like to donate a prize to our Radiothon, it's not too late. All you have to do is contact Vicky. Probably the best way of doing it is giving her a call after 9 o'clock this morning. Now, we've been giving out another number, but we're just going to give you the straight number to call now. It's 55-383-941. That's the number everyone knows so well. So it's 55-383-941. Or you can email her at Vicky. That's Vicky with an I, V-I-C-K-I, Vicky at 941fm.com.au. 55-383-941. But be quick because time is running out. It's great coverage for your business. And, of course, it assists us here at 94.1 FM with our Radiothon. Let's see, what have we got coming up? Oh, some great music. Firefall, straight after the break.
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0: Ah, the brilliance of Sir Paul. Sir Paul McCartney, and just listen what the man said. Fire for before that, and you are the woman. 9:10.
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0: belly down. Nathaniel.
3: Thanks, Gary. Good morning. A check of those roads once again for you. M1 delays southbound through Helensvale with congestion back to Upper Coomera. Southport and Narang Road busy both ways through Mullandina at the moment. Gold Coast Highway sticky in both directions there too through Labrador, Surfers Paradise, Broadbeach and Miami. Brisbane Road is busy through Arundel. Smith Street Motorway also slow in both directions through Southport. A few delays remaining on Gooding Drive in Merrimack. Reedy Creek Road slow through Burleigh Heads. And in Carrara, Nielsen's Road is also quite busy. 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

0: Oh, everybody's got to learn sometime. I think by Friday, I might have learned how to do this Rhonda.
1: I reckon you're doing pretty well.
0: We're getting there.
1: Yeah, and don't forget, you are a year older now.
0: Oh, that hurts. Oh, that's hitting hard, isn't it? You said I was rude to you those, yesterday.
1: Yes, exactly. Those that didn't hear, Gary had a birthday yesterday.
0: Oh, yeah. Had a great night. Just a quiet night at home.
1: Oh, that's what you do when you
0: reach that age.
1: I won't mention it.
0: No, we can mention it. 73.
1: Yeah.
0: I'm proud to be there, as I've told you before.
1: Yep. We got there.
0: It's a privilege. There's a lot of people. A lot of people don't get there.
1: Yeah. So did you have a nice night last night?
0: We did. Yeah. Vic and I had a great night, and we're getting up. We're also getting ready for Radiothon.
1: Very much so. Yeah.
0: We're getting things ready. So we've been pretty busy here during the office of the daytime.
1: Mm.
0: And as you said, you reach a certain age and you just want to go home.
1: You don't want to go out and party.
0: And party and everything like this.
1: Yeah.
0: Here's a great song that I've got coming up. I'll take you to the 9 o'clock news. Rhonda's in after the 9 o'clock news. I know you like this one too. Do you dance, Rhonda?
1: Oh, at home I do.
0: Well, this is Shane Nicholson. I don't dance. But I do dance. Yeah.

0: Channel Classic Seals and Crofts and Summer Breeze Justified, Casey Musgraves, that is. And Lenny Kravitz got me underway on this gorgy morning. It ain't over till it's over. 9:15, morning all. What's on this morning? Lots of good music. Album of the week coming up this hour. And around about 10:30, we're going to have a chat about the Rotary Club of Broadwater Southport. 10 years ago today, opened that lovely Rotary Broadwater Chapel in the Broadwater Parklands. You've driven by it, I'm sure. I always keep my eyes on the road, but cast a look when I drive back because I always think it's so cute and so pretty. Very unusual too, I think, for a Rotary Club to have a chapel. So we're going to find out all about that. And there's a very nice backstory as to how the chapel came to be there, where it originated from, and some of the comings and goings that have happened inside that chapel. I'll have a chat to Jenny Cruz round about 10:30. There's some lovely stories involved in this.
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2: 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The classic album and movie soundtrack shows from 7 Wednesday night. This week, considered one of the best albums of all time from 1982, Bruce Springsteen's Born in the USA, which topped the charts, sold over 30 million copies, yielding 7 singles, and captured the mind of a nation.
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0: That's the Atlanta Rhythm Section. I'm so into you. Oh, cheeky, aren't I? Mavericks were there all night long as well. Oh, and Daryl Hall and John Oates, I can't go for that, no can do. I have yet to see, I can't remember, somebody gave me sent me a text about Daryl's House, I think it's called, Live in Daryl's House. I think it's on YouTube too. I have got it on my list, just obviously haven't got the list in front of me at the moment, but apparently it's like a jam session at Daryl Hall's house. I'm pretty sure it's on YouTube. So if you're listening, whoever sent me that text, I fully intend to have a look, just haven't got round to it yet. Lulu
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0: Donna Fargo, Funny Face. The hardest part, that's Olivia Dean. Oh, she's rapidly becoming one of my new favourites. And Celine Dion, My Heart Will Go On. 17 to 10, morning, all lovely morning. Yeah, makes a bit of a change, doesn't it? And I have a track from our album of the week up next.
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0: 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It's the fifth and final studio album by American folk rock duo Simon and Garfunkel, and I will bet my dollars to donuts that you're going to know this track.

Simon and Garfunkel, El Condor Pasa. If I could, yeah, obviously off their fabulous album Bridge Over Troubled Water, fifth and final album that they recorded, and that is our album of the week, and it's being brought to you by our sponsor Triple M Flooring. 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

0: oh, sorry, stop, in the name of love. And Elle King was there too. X's and O's, it's 5 to 10. Listen, congratulations to Bianca Adler. Who is Bianca Adler, you say? I tell you what, before the day's out, you're going to know her name. She has just become the youngest Australian to reach the summit of Mount Everest. She achieved it earlier this morning. It's pretty horrible up there, apparently. So she's taken a couple of photos and she's making her way back down to base camp. So Bianca Adler, 18 she is. Climbed Mount Everest. Now, this was, how heartbreaking would this have been? This is her second attempt after being forced to abandon it last year. Guess how far she had to go? Only 400 metres. And she had to give it away. I'm not sure why. It must have been, you know, dangerous or maybe some medical thing. 400 metres. So anyway, she's done it this morning. She's on her way back down to base camp where her parents are waiting for her. Yeah, climbing Mount Everest. No, not on my bucket list.
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